0: building businesses around it. From wealthy people are building businesses around birthright citizenship. That's not the way it's supposed to work. It's a disgrace. They're buying their way in.
1: The president speaking about a Texas hospital that advertised birth packages, about asking women abroad to have their children in the U.S. Anthony Fauci in contempt after the doctor invoked the Fifth Amendment and refused to answer questions before lawmakers last week.
2: A subpoena is not an invitation. A subpoena with no consequence is not a subpoena. It's a suggestion.
1: Senator Rand Paul there has been critical of Dr. Fauci over his role in the government response to the COVID pandemic. Democrats call Paul's actions an overreach. 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

Tri-Arc Weather Center. Here's a look at your forecast. We'll be clear for the overnight hours. We're in the upper 70s, and then get ready for some heat and humidity on Friday. We'll have a heat advisory in effect. We could get a few afternoon showers. Lots of sunshine, though. Hot and humid. We're in the upper 90s. Our heat index tomorrow, about 107. A few early showers on Saturday, then sunny and hot. It'll be sunny and hot again on Sunday, upper 90s. This is staff meteorologist Steve Hamilton.

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1: All right. Hey, JR with you. And yes, indeed. I want to tell you about my great friends over at the Carpet Barn here in Conway. It is summertime. It's a great time to get things ready for football season, get your house ready for entertaining. And of course, that means new flooring for a lot of folks. 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
3: The Tri-Arc Weather Center, here's a look at your forecast. We'll be clear for the overnight hours. We're in the upper 70s, and then get ready for some heat and humidity on Friday. We'll have a heat advisory in effect. We could get a few afternoon showers. A lot of sunshine, though. Hot and humid. We're in the upper 90s. Our heat index tomorrow, about 107. A few early showers on Saturday, then sunny and hot. It'll be sunny and hot again on Sunday, upper 90s. This is staff meteorologist Steve Hamilton.

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beer joint with a few of the guys. 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
1: The Faulkner County Sheriff's Office and the Conway Police Department are honoring a fellow officer who was killed in the line of duty on August 5, 1931. According to the Sheriff's Office, Deputy William E. Hathaway was fatally shot during a gun battle with several men and women near Mayflower while serving a warrant on a man for theft. The Wanna man's family began shooting first, striking two deputies, including Hathaway, who died shortly thereafter, leaving behind a wife and two young children. The Conway Police Department acknowledged Deputy Hathaway's service to the community, stating that his courage and sacrifice in the line of duty continue to inspire those who wear the badge today. 501 Life Magazine's latest issue features a profile on John Penrod, an 84-year-old Air Force veteran who has taken it upon himself to care year-round for the 148 American flags and the thousands of smaller flags laced on graves at the Arkansas State Veterans Cemetery in North Little Rock. He takes special care of the flags every Memorial Day and Veterans Day, and is also responsible for helping coordinate the placement of thousands of Christmas wreaths at the cemetery. Much of Penrod's work is overseen by the Arkansas Veterans Cemetery Foundation and is dedicated volunteers. I'm Dylan Harden from the First Community Bank Triarc 24-Hour News Center, where community comes first. 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
2: From the Triarc Weather Center, here's a look at your forecast. We'll be clear for the overnight hours. We're in the upper 70s, and then get ready for some heat and humidity on Friday. We'll have a heat advisory in effect. We could get a few afternoon showers. A lot of sunshine, though. Hot and humid. We're in the upper 90s. Our heat index tomorrow, about 107. A few early showers on Saturday, then sunny and hot. It'll be sunny and hot again on Sunday, upper 90s. This is staff meteorologist Steve

so. Now here's a look at your Triarc Radio community calendar. It's Teen Movie Day. High School Musical is the movie that's playing. That's Monday, 4 p.m. at Sanders Library in Sherwood. Head on over, watch High School Musical with them. Puzzles and games will also be available for ages 12 to 18, and closed captioning is available as well. The Conway League of Artists meets Monday, 6 p.m. at the Faulkner County Library, enriching, promoting, and supporting the arts in Conway. You are invited. They'll have a presenter and serve light refreshments as well. And everyone is welcome to attend the monthly meetings and learn more about the Disabled American Veterans Auxiliary. They're meeting in Conway on Monday. They can also help you learn how to become a member if you aren't already. That's Monday at 7 p.m. We have full details on our website. In fact, if you need more information on these or any other event, head to the website, triarcradio.com. 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I'm Jennifer Lipp with your Triarc Community Calendar on My Country Y107.

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1: TriArc Weather. From the TriArc Weather Center, here's a look at your forecast. We'll be clear for the overnight hours. We're in the upper 70s and then

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4: Fox News, I'm Tom Graham. President Trump is trying to end so-called birth tourism.
5: This wasn't for wealthy multi-millionaires, billionaires coming in and bringing 15, 20, 30 children along with them.
4: And the president signing executive orders that include a clampdown on visas issued to those suspected of traveling to the U.S. to deliver a child. President also attempted to crack down on birthright citizenship after a previous attempt was struck down by the Supreme Court. The Teamsters are suing the nation's most populous state over self-driving trucks. The union fears California truckers could soon be out of a job.
1: Its lawsuit alleges that the California DMV and other state agencies took a shortcut and didn't get enough public input when it introduced regulations to allow autonomous trucks on state roads.
4: Fox's Grady Trimble, America, is listening to Fox News.

the Tri-Arc Weather Center. Here's a look at your forecast. We'll be clear for the overnight hours. We're in the upper 70s, and then get ready for some heat and humidity on Friday. We'll have a heat advisory in effect. We could get a few afternoon showers. A lot of sunshine, though. Hot and humid. We're in the upper 90s. Our heat index tomorrow, about 107. A few early showers on Saturday, then sunny and hot. It'll be sunny and hot again on Sunday, upper 90s. This is staff meteorologist Steve Hamilton.

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2: From the Triarc Weather Center, here's a look at your forecast. We'll be clear for the overnight hours. We're in the upper 70s, and then get ready for some heat and humidity on Friday. We'll have a heat advisory in effect. We could get a few afternoon showers. A lot of sunshine, though. Hot and humid. We're in the upper 90s. Our heat index tomorrow, about 107. A few early showers on Saturday, then sunny and hot. It'll be sunny and hot again on Sunday, upper 90s. This is staff meteorologist Steve Hamilton.

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1: Dr. Gordon Schmidt was named the new chair of the Department of Marketing and Management at the University of Central Arkansas College of Business, effective July 1st. As chair, Schmidt will work with faculty and oversee department projects. He aims to keep the curriculum current and practical, giving students direct business experience. Before joining UCA, Schmidt directed the David and Sharon Turrentine School of Management at the University of Louisiana Monroe. He also served nearly 12 years at Purdue University Fort Wayne, where he held leadership and teaching roles. Schmidt brings consulting experience from the last decade, advising organizations on management and leadership. He also edits a book series for Emerald Publishing, who publishes academic books and case studies. The University of Central Arkansas Move-In Day for its Living Learning Communities residents, who are primarily freshmen, is Sunday, August 16th, and the university has notified new students of what to expect on Move-In Day. Staff and volunteers will be located at each Living Learning Community to assist students with the move-in process. For more information, please visit UCA's LLC Move-In Day webpage. Greenbrier City Council took direct control of the Greenbrier Senior Citizen Center at its meeting Monday night. The center had partnered with the Faulkner County Council on Aging, the FCCA, which helped run programs and daily operations. That partnership ended after the FCCA lost key funding. The city voted to step in after questions surfaced about whether the center could keep programs running or even stay open. Some activities faced cuts, and residents worried about losing a community gathering place. City officials now plan to maintain the center and keep essential services for local seniors. I'm Dylan Harden from the First Community Bank Triarch 24-Hour News Center, where community comes first. 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
2: From the Triarch Weather Center, here's a look at your forecast. We'll be clear for the overnight hours. We're in the upper 70s, and then get ready for some heat and humidity on Friday. We'll have a heat advisory in effect. We could get a few afternoon showers. Lots of sunshine, though. Hot and humid. We're in the upper 90s. Our heat index tomorrow, about 107. A few early showers on Saturday, then sunny and hot. It'll be sunny and hot again on Sunday, upper 90s. This is staff meteorologist Steve Hamilton.

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The Bridge to Success at-risk feeding program in Jacksonville will be provided after school on Mondays through Fridays from 3:30 to 4:30 p.m. The meal snack will be given to youth ages walking to 18 years old, and after-school programming starts on Tuesday. Caring for somebody with Alzheimer's, dementia, or chronic illness can feel overwhelming, but you don't have to do it alone. There's a support group being held by Alzheimer's Arkansas Education and Resources. It'll be at the IHOP in Cabot on Tuesday from 6 to 7 p.m. And Maumelle Mayor's Blood Drive is fun and an exciting way to encourage more people to donate. Each successful donor will receive a limited edition Dog Days t-shirt, Bloodhounds bandana, and a free pass to Magic Springs. The Maumelle Mayor's Blood Drive, that's Wednesday, August 12th, 9 a.m. to 2 p.m. The Bloodmobile will be rolled up to City Hall in Maumelle. 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
2: From the Tri-Arc Weather Center, here's a look at your forecast. We'll be clear for the overnight hours. We're in the upper 70s.

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5: Fox News, I'm Roxanne Evans. President Trump says negotiations with Iran are going very well and the conflict will end, quote, pretty soon. Florida Republican Congressman Greg Stube was asked about those developments on Fox Business, the evening edit. He says he has no reason to believe Iran is telling the truth.
6: I wouldn't believe a word that they say until I see the actual actions of the things that they say that they're going to do.
5: President Trump signing a pair of executive orders today aimed at reining in birthright citizenship and curbing so-called birth tourism to the U.S.
7: It's become a big business, and we're ending that business.
5: The latest executive orders will likely face a legal challenge. Polls now closed in Tennessee. Voters will decide whether Senator Marsha Blackburn will head up the race to succeed term-limited Republican Governor Bill Lee. 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

from the Tri-Arc Weather Center, here's a look at your forecast. We'll be clear for the overnight hours. We're in the upper 70s, and then get ready for some heat and humidity on Friday. We'll have a heat advisory in effect. We could get a few afternoon showers. A lot of sunshine, though. Hot and humid. We're in the upper 90s. Our heat index tomorrow, about 107. A few early showers on Saturday, then sunny and hot. It'll be sunny and hot again on Sunday, upper 90s. This is staff meteorologist Steve Hamilton.

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1: From the Tri-Arc Weather Center, here's a look at your forecast. We'll be clear for the overnight hours. We're in the upper 70s, and then get

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2: Conway Public Schools is welcoming students back this Saturday, August 8th, with its annual Wampus Cat Welcome Back Bash at Conway High School's field house and parking lot from 5 p.m. to 8 p.m. According to the district, students will have the opportunity to meet administrators, participate in interactive games and bounce houses, and snack on a free hot dog or grab a bite to eat from one of the food trucks on site. The Faulkner County Sheriff's Office released additional information on Wednesday regarding the status of Abilene Almanza, a woman who was arrested after threatening to carry out a mass shooting at Eastside Elementary School on July 21st and was announced as apprehended by law enforcement earlier this week. The Sheriff's Office said several social media posts have raised concerns about Almanza's release. The Sheriff's Office reported that a release status on the Faulkner County inmate roster means that Almanza left county custody, not that she was released back into the public. The Sheriff's Office also said Almanza moved from Faulkner County custody to the Arkansas Department of Corrections for a parole violation on Wednesday and remains in state custody. Faulkner County has placed a hold on Almanza for the most recent charges, according to the law enforcement agency. If you have any questions about the case, contact Greenbrier Police. Almanza is still in state custody and faces more legal action. You can check updates with the arresting agency for accurate information. I'm Dylan Harden from the First Community Bank Triarch 24-Hour News Center, where community comes first. 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
3: From the Triarch Weather Center, here's a look at your forecast. We'll be clear for the overnight hours. We're in the upper 70s, and then get ready for some heat and humidity on Friday. We'll have a heat advisory in effect. We could get a few afternoon showers. A lot of sunshine, though. Hot and humid. We're in the upper 90s. Our heat index tomorrow, about 107. A few early showers on Saturday, then sunny and hot. It'll be sunny and hot again on Sunday, upper 90s. This is staff meteorologist Steve Hamilton.

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2: From the Triarch Weather Center, here's a look at your forecast. We'll be clear for the overnight hours. We're in the upper 70s, and then get ready for some heat and humidity on Friday. We'll have a heat advisory in effect. We could get a few afternoon showers. A lot of sunshine, though. Hot and humid. We're in the upper 90s. Our heat index tomorrow, about 107. A few early showers on Saturday, then sunny and hot. It'll be sunny and hot again on Sunday, upper 90s. This is staff meteorologist Steve Hamilton.

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5: 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President Trump denies supply concerns of ammunition.
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5: The president reportedly clashed with War Secretary Pete Hegseth over the weekend. Meantime, the president honoring Team USA athletes who competed in this year's Winter Olympics.
6: We're truly honored to welcome to the White House perhaps the greatest group of Winter Olympians in American history. 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
5: The U.S. winning 25 medals at the Games in Italy. 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
9: The Tri-Arc Weather Center. Here's a look at your forecast. We'll be clear for the overnight hours. We're in the upper 70s, and then get ready for some heat and humidity on Friday. We'll have a heat advisory in effect. We could get a few afternoon showers. A lot of sunshine, though. Hot and humid. We're in the upper 90s. Our heat index tomorrow, about 107. A few early showers on Saturday, then sunny and hot. It'll be sunny and hot again on Sunday, upper 90s. This is staff meteorologist Steve Hamilton.

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2: From the Tri-Arc Weather Center, here's a look at your forecast. We'll be clear for the overnight hours. We're in the upper 70s, and then get ready for some heat and humidity on Friday. We'll have a heat advisory in effect. We could get a few afternoon showers. A lot of sunshine, though. Hot and humid. We're in the upper 90s. Our heat index tomorrow, about 107. A few early showers on Saturday, then sunny and hot. It'll be sunny and hot again on Sunday, upper 90s. This is staff meteorologist Steve Hamilton.

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1: The Faulkner County Sheriff's Office released additional information on Wednesday regarding the status of Abilene Almanza, a woman who was arrested after threatening to carry out a mass shooting at Eastside Elementary School on July 21st and was announced as apprehended by the law enforcement agency earlier this week. The Sheriff's Office said several social media posts have raised concerns about Almanza's release. The Sheriff's Office reported that a release status on the Faulkner County inmate roster means that Almanza left county custody, not that she was released into the community. The Sheriff's Office said Almanza moved from Faulkner County's custody to the Arkansas Department of Corrections for a parole violation on Wednesday and remains in state custody. Faulkner County has placed a hold on Almanza for the most recent charges, according to the law enforcement agency. If you have any questions regarding this case, contact Greenbrier Police. Almanza is still in state custody and faces more legal action. You can check updates with the arresting agency for more accurate information. Conway Public Schools is welcoming students back this Saturday, August 8th, with its annual Wampus Cat Welcome Back Bash at Conway High School's fieldhouse and parking lot from 5 p.m. to 8 p.m. Students will have the opportunity to meet administrators, participate in interactive games and bounce houses, and snack on a free hot dog or grab a bite to eat from one of the food trucks on site. I'm Dylan Harden from the First Community Bank Triarch 24-Hour News Center, where community comes first. 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
2: From the Triarch Weather Center, here's a look at your forecast. We'll be clear for the overnight hours. We're in the upper 70s, and then get ready for some heat and humidity on Friday. We'll have a heat advisory in effect. We could get a few afternoon showers. A lot of sunshine, though. Hot and humid. We're in the upper 90s. Our heat index tomorrow, about 107. A few early showers on Saturday, then sunny and hot. It'll be sunny and hot again on Sunday, upper 90s. This is staff meteorologist Steve Hamilton.

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North Little Rock Cares Youth Coalition will be hosting their annual Family Fun Day on Saturday from 10 a.m. to 2:30 p.m. That'll be at Sherman Park Community Center at 624 Beach Street, North Little Rock. 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
1: All right. Hey, JR with you. And yes, indeed, I want to tell you about my great friends over at the Carpet Barn here in Conway. 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
2: News. I'm Sue Gossman. Primary night in Tennessee. Senator Marsha Blackburn has won the Republican primary for governor.
4: Our work is much bigger than any one candidate or one campaign. We absolutely have to unite as a party and defeat the Democrats.
2: Blackburn will face Memphis City Councilwoman Jerry Green in November. President Trump signing a pair of executive orders today aimed at reining in birthright citizenship and curbing so-called birth tourism to the U.S.
5: It's become a big business, and we're ending that business.
2: And the latest executive orders will likely face legal challenges. And a Senate committee has voted to hold Dr. Anthony Fauci in contempt of Congress over his refusal to answer questions about the handling of the COVID-19 pandemic. 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
6: From the Tri-Arc Weather Center, here's a look at your forecast. We'll be clear for the overnight hours. We're in the upper 70s, and then get ready for some heat and humidity on Friday. We'll have a heat advisory in effect. We could get a few afternoon showers. Lots of sunshine, though. Hot and humid. We're in the upper 90s. Our heat index tomorrow, about 107. A few early showers on Saturday, then sunny and hot. It'll be sunny and hot again on Sunday, upper 90s. This is staff meteorologist Steve Hamilton.
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1: The Conway Police Department conducted a special training session Thursday at Conway Junior High School. According to the law enforcement agency, the goal of Thursday's training exercise was to ensure that officers were well trained for the upcoming school year and safety protocol for police were well up to date. The Conway Police Department thanked Conway Public Schools for their support and partnership. On Tuesday, State's Attorney General Tim Griffin announced the arrest of a Carlisle woman on 28 counts of exploitation of an impaired or endangered adult, including 22 Class C felonies and 6 Class B felonies. According to a statement from the Attorney General's office, 45-year-old Tracy Wagner was arrested on July 29th for stealing, signing, and cashing printed checks that belonged to residents of Barnes Healthcare, a nursing home in Lone Oak. 501 Life magazine's latest issue features a profile on John Penrod, an 84-year-old Air Force veteran who has taken it upon himself to care year-round for the 148 American flags and countless of smaller flags laced on graves at the Arkansas State Veterans Cemetery in North Little Rock. He takes special care of the flags every Memorial Day and Veterans Day, and is also responsible for helping coordinate the placement of thousands of Christmas wreaths at the cemetery. Much of Penrod's work is overseen by the Arkansas Veterans Cemetery Foundation and its dedicated volunteers. I'm Dylan Harden from the First Community Bank Triarch 24-Hour News Center, where community comes first. Member FDIC.
2: From the Triarch Weather Center, here's a look at your forecast. We'll be clear for the overnight hours. We're in the upper 70s, and then get ready for some heat and humidity on Friday. We'll have a heat advisory in effect. We could get a few afternoon showers. Lots of sunshine, though. Hot and humid. We're in the upper 90s. Our heat index tomorrow, about 107. A few early showers on Saturday, then sunny and hot. It'll be sunny and hot again on Sunday, upper 90s. This is staff meteorologist Steve Hamilton.
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0: Here's a look at your Triarc Radio community calendar. It's Teen Movie Day. High School Musical is the movie that's playing. That's Monday, 4 p.m. at Sanders Library in Sherwood. Head on over, watch High School Musical with them. Puzzles and games will also be available for ages 12 to 18, and closed captioning is available as well. The Conway League of Artists meets Monday, 6 p.m. at the Faulkner County Library, enriching, promoting, and supporting the arts in Conway. You are invited. They'll have a presenter and serve light refreshments as well. And everyone is welcome to attend the monthly meetings and learn more about the Disabled American Veterans Auxiliary. They're meeting in Conway on Monday. 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
1: All right. Hey, JR with you. 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
1: From the Tri-Arc Weather Center, here's a look at your forecast. We'll be clear for the overnight hours. We're in the upper 70s, and then get ready for some heat and humidity on Friday. We'll have a heat advisory in effect. We could get a few afternoon showers. A lot of sunshine, though. Hot and humid. We're in the upper 90s. Our heat index tomorrow, about 107. A few early showers on Saturday, then sunny and hot. It'll be sunny and hot again on Sunday, upper 90s. This is staff meteorologist Steve Hamilton.
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1: 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President Trump denies supply concerns of ammunition.
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1: The president reportedly clashed with War Secretary Pete Hegseth over the weekend. Senator Marsha Blackburn wins Tennessee's Republican primary for governor.
5: We are going to work with our General Assembly. We're going to do a Tennessee Doge to make certain we do not waste one dime of your taxpayer money.
1: She'll face Democrat Jerry Green. Eight straight wins for the Boston Red Sox. They topped the Chicago White Sox 12-11. They're now 26-3 in the last 29 games. 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
8: The Tri-Arc Weather Center. Here's a look at your forecast. We'll be clear for the overnight hours. We're in the upper 70s, and then get ready for some heat and humidity on Friday. We'll have a heat advisory in effect. We could get a few afternoon showers. A lot of sunshine, though. Hot and humid. We're in the upper 90s. Our heat index tomorrow, about 107. A few early showers on Saturday, then sunny and hot. It'll be sunny and hot again on Sunday, upper 90s. This is staff meteorologist Steve Hamilton.

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1: The Conway Police Department announced on Thursday that 14-year-old Aaliyah Pope, who went missing early Wednesday morning, has been found safe. They stated, "We want to thank everyone who shared the post, provided information, and assisted in helping us locate her. 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The University of Central Arkansas move-in day for its Living Learning Communities residents, who are primarily freshmen, is Sunday, August 16th, and the university has notified new students of what to expect on move-in day. 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Dr. Gordon Schmidt was named the new chair of the Department of Marketing and Management at the University of Central Arkansas College of Business, effective July 1st. As chair, Schmidt will work with faculty and oversee department projects. He said he aims to keep the curriculum current and practical, giving students direct business experience. Schmidt will also teach courses in human resources, leadership, and organizational behavior. Schmidt's research will continue to cover topics such as the future of work, virtual leadership, neurodiversity, and differences in leadership styles. I'm Dylan Harden from the First Community Bank Triarch 24-Hour News Center, where community comes first. 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
2: From the Triarch Weather Center, here's a look at your forecast. We'll be clear for the overnight hours. We're in the upper 70s, and then get ready for some heat and humidity on Friday. We'll have a heat advisory in effect. We could get a few afternoon showers. A lot of sunshine, though. Hot and humid. We're in the upper 90s. Our heat index tomorrow, about 107. A few early showers on Saturday, then sunny and hot. It'll be sunny and hot again on Sunday, upper 90s. This is staff meteorologist Steve Hamilton.

Here's a look at your Triarc Radio community calendar. It's Teen Movie Day. High School Musical is the movie that's playing. That's Monday, 4 p.m. at Sanders Library in Sherwood. Head on over, watch High School Musical with them. Puzzles and games will also be available. It's for ages 12 to 18, and closed captioning is available as well. The Conway League of Artists meets Monday, 6 p.m. at the Faulkner County Library, enriching, promoting, and supporting the arts in Conway. You are invited. They'll have a presenter and serve light refreshments as well. And everyone is welcome to attend the monthly meetings and learn more about the Disabled American Veterans Auxiliary. They're meeting in Conway on Monday. They can also help you learn how to become a member if you aren't already. That's Monday at 7 p.m. We have full details on our website. In fact, if you need more information on these or any other event, head to the website, triarcradio.com. 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I'm Jennifer Lipp with your Triarc Community Calendar on My Country Y107.

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4: From the Tri-Arc Weather Center, here's a look at your forecast. We'll be clear for the overnight hours. We're in the upper 70s, and then get ready for some heat and

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6: Fox News, I'm Sue Guzman. President Trump signing executive orders aimed at slowing what he calls birth tourism.
7: People are building businesses around it. From wealthy people are building businesses around birthright citizenship. That's not the way it's supposed to work. It's a disgrace. They're buying their way in.
6: The president referring to advertised birth packages offering opportunities for pregnant women abroad to have their children in the U.S. Dr. Anthony Fauci found in contempt of Congress after he invoked the Fifth and refused to answer COVID-19 questions before lawmakers last week.
8: A subpoena is not an invitation. A subpoena with no consequence is not a subpoena. It's a suggestion.
6: Senator Rand Paul has been critical of Dr. Fauci over the COVID pandemic. Democrats call Paul's actions an overreach. And a New Mexico court fining Meta more than $500 million for hiding how its apps harm children's mental health. 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
9: From the Tri-Arc Weather Center, here's a look at your forecast. We'll be clear for the overnight hours. We're in the upper 70s, and then get ready for some heat and humidity on Friday. We'll have a heat advisory in effect. We could get a few afternoon showers. Lots of sunshine, though. Hot and humid. We're in the upper 90s. Our heat index tomorrow, about 107. A few early showers on Saturday, then sunny and hot. It'll be sunny and hot again on Sunday, upper 90s. This is staff meteorologist Steve Hamilton.

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1: John J. Faulkner has been hired as the director of the University of Central Arkansas Veterans and Military Resource Center, effective August 1st. Faulkner recently retired from the U.S. Army after more than 24 years of service. He served in Iraq and reached the rank of Master Sergeant. A 2005 UCA graduate, Faulkner returned to the university in 2024 to serve as Veterans Benefit Coordinator after leaving the Army. The Conway Police Department announced Thursday that 14-year-old Aaliyah Pope, who went missing early Wednesday morning, was found safe. They stated, "We want to thank everyone who shared the post, provided information, and assisted in helping us locate her. We truly appreciate our community's continued support and willingness to help when it matters most." Cabot will receive $1 million from Metroplan CPRG Green Networks Trail Construction Fund to expand trail work along Main Street and Elm Street, connecting to the Lone Oak County multi-use trail throughout the area into nearby communities. City leaders said they plan to use these funds to close key gaps in the current trail network and make it easier for residents and visitors to walk or bike around Cabot, especially between neighborhoods and downtown areas. The trail system improvements could also help boost activity in downtown Cabot, bringing more residents and visitors to local businesses, according to city officials. I'm Dylan Harden from the First Community Bank Triarch 24-Hour News Center, where community comes first. Member FDIC.
2: From the Triarch Weather Center, here's a look at your forecast. We'll be clear for the overnight hours. We're in the upper 70s, and then get ready for some heat and humidity on Friday. We'll have a heat advisory in effect. We could get a few afternoon showers. A lot of sunshine, though. Hot and humid. We're in the upper 90s. Our heat index tomorrow, about 107. A few early showers on Saturday, then sunny and hot. It'll be sunny and hot again on Sunday, upper 90s. This is staff meteorologist Steve

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The Bridge to Success at Risk feeding program in Jacksonville will be provided after school on Mondays through Fridays from 3:30 to 4:30 p.m. The meal snack will be given to youth ages walking to 18 years old, and after school programming starts on Tuesday. Caring for somebody with Alzheimer's, dementia, or a chronic illness can feel overwhelming, but you don't have to do it alone. There is a support group being held by Alzheimer's Arkansas Education and Resources. It'll be at the IHOP in Cabot on Tuesday from 6 to 7 p.m. And Maumel Mayor's Blood Drive is fun and an exciting way to encourage more people to donate. Each successful donor will receive a limited edition Dog Days t-shirt, Bloodhounds bandana, and a free pass to Magic Springs. The Maumel Mayor's Blood Drive, that's Wednesday, August 12th, 9 a.m. to 2 p.m. The Bloodmobile will be rolled up to City Hall in Maumel. If you need more details, head to the website, TriArcRadio.com. 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
1: From the TriArc Weather Center, here's a look at your forecast. We'll be clear for the overnight hours. We're in the upper 70s, and then

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quit storming, I was falling fast through the Nurnhardt. Gordon like a dirt road, Daytona in my heart. And we ain't even got to the best part. 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She was smiling, saying, hold me, I'm cold. 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And the radio won't even let me tell you the rest.

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7: News. I'm Chris DeMeo. A New Mexico court ordering Meta to pay $567 million to address kids' mental health online.
8: Finding it knowingly harmed children's mental health and concealed what it knew about child sexual exploitation on its platforms.
7: Fox's Kristen Goodwin met in a statement saying it'll appeal. President Trump says a deal with Iran to reopen the Strait of Hormuz is close, and Americans can expect economic relief soon.
9: We'll see those days pretty soon again, based on everything I see, as soon as the war ends. And I think it's going to end pretty soon. I don't think they can go much longer.
7: An Iran spokesperson denying talks are even happening. Police say three teachers and three students were killed in a school shooting outside Bangkok, Thailand. The shooter was wounded. 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
1: The Faulkner County Sheriff's Office released additional information on Wednesday regarding the status of Abilene Almanza, a woman who was arrested after threatening to carry out a mass shooting at Eastside Elementary School on July 21st and was announced as apprehended by the law enforcement agency earlier this week. The Sheriff's Office said several social media posts have raised concerns about Almanza's release. The Sheriff's Office reported that a release status on the Faulkner County inmate roster means that Almanza left county custody, not that she was released into the community. The Sheriff's Office said Almanza moved from Faulkner County's custody to the Arkansas Department of Corrections for a parole violation on Wednesday and remains in state custody. Faulkner County has placed a hold on Almanza for the most recent charges, according to the law enforcement agency. If you have any questions regarding this case, contact Greenbrier Police. Almanza is still in state custody and faces more legal action. You can check updates with the arresting agency for more accurate information. Conway Public Schools is welcoming students back this Saturday, August 8th, with its annual Wampus Cat Welcome Back Bash at Conway High School's fieldhouse and parking lot from 5 p.m. to 8 p.m. Students will have the opportunity to meet administrators, participate in interactive games and bounce houses, and snack on a free hot dog or grab a bite to eat from one of the food trucks on site. I'm Dylan Harden from the First Community Bank Triarch 24-Hour News Center, where community comes first. 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
2: The Triarch Weather Center. Here's a look at your forecast. We'll be clear for the overnight hours. We're in the upper 70s, and then get ready for some heat and humidity on Friday. We'll have a heat advisory in effect. We could get a few afternoon showers. A lot of sunshine, though. Hot and humid. We're in the upper 90s. Our heat index tomorrow, about 107. A few early showers on Saturday, then sunny and hot. It'll be sunny and hot again on Sunday, upper 90s. This is staff meteorologist Steve Hamilton.

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Beginner line dancing with Rowdy Roundabout Dancing in Conway. It's happening Friday, 7 p.m. at the Faulkner County Library. 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That's Friday, 7 p.m. Conway Art Walk, proud to bring back the crowd favorite theme, Life in 3D. 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And Saturday, August 8th from 9 a.m. to 1 p.m. at Heber Springs Community Center, you can pick up school supplies, resources, get free haircuts for kids, and take advantage of several activities to help get ready for the new school year. 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
1: From the TriArc Weather Center, here's a look at your forecast. We'll be clear for the overnight hours. We're in the upper 70s, and then

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7: Fox News, I'm Sue Cosman. The Senate is set to vote to confirm Acting Attorney General Todd Blanche today as the official head of the Justice Department. This after a Senate committee advanced his nomination Tuesday. Senate Majority Leader John Thune said the confirmation vote's a top priority before lawmakers break for summer recess.
8: He is in the queue, and so we intend to vote on him before we leave, and I am hopeful and optimistic that we will get him confirmed.
7: Democrats have criticized Blanche for his loyalty to President Trump. President Trump signing executive orders aimed at slowing what he called birth tourism.
9: People are building businesses around it. From wealthy people are building businesses around birthright citizenship. That's not the way it's supposed to work. It's a disgrace. They're buying their way in.
7: The president referring to advertised birth packages offering opportunities for pregnant women abroad to have their children in the U.S. and have them become U.S. citizens. 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
10: From the Tri-Arc Weather Center, here's a look at your forecast. We'll be clear for the overnight hours. We're in the upper 70s, and then get ready for some heat.

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1: The Conway Police Department conducted a special training session Thursday at Conway Junior High School. According to the law enforcement agency, the goal of Thursday's training exercise was to ensure that officers were well trained for the upcoming school year and safety protocol for police were well up to date. The Conway Police Department thanked Conway Public Schools for their support and partnership. On Tuesday, State's Attorney General Tim Griffin announced the arrest of a Carlisle woman on 28 counts of exploitation of an impaired or endangered adult, including 22 Class C felonies and 6 Class B felonies. According to a statement from the Attorney General's office, 45-year-old Tracy Wagner was arrested on July 29th for stealing, signing, and cashing printed checks that belonged to residents of Barnes Healthcare, a nursing home in Lonoc. 501 Life magazine's latest issue features a profile on John Penrod, an 84-year-old Air Force veteran who has taken it upon himself to care year-round for the 148 American flags and countless of smaller flags laced on graves at the Arkansas State Veterans Cemetery in North Little Rock. He takes special care of the flags every Memorial Day and Veterans Day, and is also responsible for helping coordinate the placement of thousands of Christmas wreaths at the cemetery. Much of Penrod's work is overseen by the Arkansas Veterans Cemetery Foundation and its dedicated volunteers. I'm Dylan Harden from the First Community Bank Triarch 24-Hour News Center, where community comes first. Member FDIC.
2: From the Triarch Weather Center, here's a look at your forecast. We'll be clear for the overnight hours. We're in the upper 70s, and then get ready for some heat and humidity on Friday. We'll have a heat advisory in effect. We could get a few afternoon showers. A lot of sunshine, though. Hot and humid. We're in the upper 90s. Our heat index tomorrow, about 107. A few early showers on Saturday, then sunny and hot. It'll be sunny and hot again on Sunday, upper 90s. This is staff meteorologist Steve Hamilton.

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Join your fellow gardeners in the Community Garden to tend to your plot, socialize, learn, and get some volunteer hours. School's back in session, and it's time to celebrate. Excited to welcome you back to the loft for the new year. That's at the North Little Rock Public Library, the Lehman Public Library in North Little Rock. You can hang out with other teens and enjoy a nacho bar as well as karaoke and see what resources the loft has to offer. That's Thursday, 4:30 p.m. And knit at night. You want to knit at night? Of course you do. You can do that Thursday in Maumelle at the Maumelle Library, 6 to 8 p.m. The Fiber Arts taking over a Thursday night. You can learn from fellow knitters and crocheters. 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
2: From the Tri-Arc Weather Center, here's a look at your forecast. We'll be clear for the overnight hours. We're in the upper 70s, and then get ready for some heat and humidity on Friday. We'll have a heat advisory in effect. We could get a few afternoon showers. A lot of sunshine, though. Hot and humid. We're in the upper 90s. Our heat index tomorrow, about 107. A few early showers on Saturday, then sunny and hot. It'll be sunny and hot again on Sunday, upper 90s. This is staff meteorologist Steve Hamilton.

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the Tri-Arc Weather Center, here's a look at your forecast. We'll be clear for the overnight hours. We're in the upper 70s, and then get ready for some heat and humidity on Friday. We'll have a heat advisory in effect. We could get a few afternoon showers. A lot of sunshine, though. Hot and humid. We're in the upper 90s. Our heat index tomorrow, about 107. A few early showers on Saturday, then sunny and hot. It'll be sunny and hot again on Sunday, upper 90s. This is staff meteorologist Steve Hamilton.

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1: Fox News, I'm Chris DeMeo. A New Mexico court ordering Meta to pay $567 million to address kids' mental health online.
4: Finding it knowingly harmed children's mental health and concealed what it knew about child sexual exploitation on its platforms.
1: Fox's Kristen Goodwin, Meta in a statement says it'll appeal. President Trump says negotiations with Iran are going very well and the conflict will end pretty soon. Congressman Greg Stube says he has no reason to believe Iran is telling the truth.
5: I wouldn't believe a word that they say until I see the actual actions of the things that they say that they're going to do.
1: Stube on Fox Business is the evening edit. Police say three teachers and three students were killed in a school shooting outside Bangkok, Thailand. The shooter died at a hospital. A Senate panel voting to hold Dr. Anthony Fauci in contempt of Congress for his refusal to answer questions during a Senate hearing last week. America's listening to Fox News.
6: From the Tri-Arc Weather Center, here's a look at your forecast. We'll be clear for the overnight hours. We're in the upper 70s, and then get ready for some heat and humidity on Friday. We'll have a heat advisory in effect. We could get a few afternoon showers. A lot of sunshine, though. Hot and humid. We're in the upper 90s. Our heat index tomorrow, about 107. A few early showers on Saturday, then sunny and hot. It'll be sunny and hot again on Sunday, upper 90s. This is staff meteorologist Steve Hamilton.

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1: The Conway Police Department announced on Thursday that 14-year-old Aaliyah Pope, who went missing early Wednesday morning, has been found safe. They stated, "We want to thank everyone who shared the post, provided information, and assisted in helping us locate her. 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The University of Central Arkansas move-in day for its Living Learning Communities residents, who are primarily freshmen, is Sunday, August 16th, and the university has notified new students of what to expect on move-in day. 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Dr. Gordon Schmidt was named the new chair of the Department of Marketing and Management at the University of Central Arkansas College of Business, effective July 1st. As chair, Schmidt will work with faculty and oversee department projects. He said he aims to keep the curriculum current and practical, giving students direct business experience. Schmidt will also teach courses in human resources, leadership, and organizational behavior. Schmidt's research will continue to cover topics such as the future of work, virtual leadership, neurodiversity, and differences in leadership styles. I'm Dylan Harden from the First Community Bank Triarc 24-Hour News Center, where community comes first. 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
3: From the Triarc Weather Center, here's a look at your forecast. We'll be clear for the overnight hours. We're in the upper 70s, and then get ready for some heat and humidity on Friday. We'll have a heat advisory in effect. We could get a few afternoon showers. A lot of sunshine, though. Hot and humid. We're in the upper 90s. Our heat index tomorrow, about 107. A few early showers on Saturday, then sunny and hot. It'll be sunny and hot again on Sunday, upper 90s. This is staff meteorologist Steve Hamilton.

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4: From the Tri-Arc Weather Center, here's a look at your forecast. We'll be clear for the overnight hours. We're in the upper 70s, and then get ready for some heat and humidity on Friday. We'll have a heat advisory in effect. We could get a few afternoon showers. A lot of sunshine, though. Hot and humid. We're in the upper 90s. Our heat index tomorrow, about 107. A few early showers on Saturday, then sunny and hot. It'll be sunny and hot again on Sunday, upper 90s. This is staff meteorologist Steve Hamilton.

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6: Fox News, I'm Sue Guzman. President Trump again targeting birthright citizenship with executive orders. White House Deputy Chief of Staff for Policy, Stephen Miller, says so-called birth tourism is now going to be banned.
7: No one in the world is any more allowed to obtain a visa for this fraudulent purpose.
6: The Senate is set to vote today to confirm Acting Attorney General Todd Blanche as the official head of the Justice Department. Senate Majority Leader John Thune says the confirmation vote is the top priority before lawmakers break for summer recess.
8: He is in the queue, and so we intend to vote on him before we leave, and I am hopeful and optimistic that we will get him confirmed.
6: Democrats have criticized Blanche for his loyalty to President Trump, and at least six people are dead, including a teenage student gunman in a school shooting near Bangkok, Thailand. 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
9: The Tri-Arc Weather Center, here's a look at your forecast. We'll be clear for the overnight hours. We're in the upper 70s, and then get ready for some heat and humidity on Friday. We'll have a heat advisory in effect. We could get a few afternoon showers. A lot of sunshine, though. Hot and humid. We're in the upper 90s. Our heat index tomorrow, about 107. A few early showers on Saturday, then sunny and hot. It'll be sunny and hot again on Sunday, upper 90s. This is staff meteorologist Steve Hamilton.

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1: Today's best country, it's right here on My Country Y107. And cowgirls love driving around in Chevy Silverados, right? That's the story, anyway. Here's Bailey Zimmerman, Friday morning here on My Country Y107.

0: is my country.
1: Hey, little big town. Good as gold. On the pontoon. Get this house. Spin it all around.
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0: it's Christina the Culture Queen, bringing you everything you need to know to be in the know and be entertained. Culture, cuisine, entertainment, I'm Christina Munoz-Madsen, and I've got you covered. It's Friday, so that means we're going to give you a glimpse of several entertainment options throughout this weekend. Angels in America is at the Actors Theater of Little Rock. Set against the backdrop of 1980s America, this powerful narrative weaves together the lives of unforgettable characters grappling with love, loss, and the harsh realities of a society in turmoil. A landmark work of American theater that is as urgent, bold, and necessary today as ever. Tickets at actorstheaterlr.org, and this show is rated R for mature audiences. Friday is also the Conway Art Walk, bringing back a crowd favorite theme, Life in 3D. Explore the possibilities beyond the page and immerse yourself in the worlds of sculpture, carving, architecture, origami, or anything else you can think of that takes up physical space. Conway Art Walk is held the first Friday of the month in downtown Conway and is free and open to the public. Tomorrow, it's the Old Time Fiddle and Banjo Championships at the Ozark Folk Center in Mountain View. Banjo players of all ages from across the region will compete in the morning, and fiddlers will compete in the afternoon. In the evening, the park will host its annual Fiddle and Banjo Music Show from 7 to 9. 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Lungs by Duncan McMillan will be at the Weekend Theater in Little Rock. In a time of global anxiety, terrorism, erratic weather, and political unrest, a young couple wants to have a child but are running out of time. If they overthink it, they'll never do it. But if they rush, it could be a disaster. Lungs is a mature show that addresses highly sensitive topics and themes related to pregnancy. Please see their website for specific content warnings. 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Footloose continues at Murray's Dinner Playhouse in Little Rock. 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One of the most explosive musicals in recent memory now burst onto Murray's stage live. Go to murraysdp.com for tickets. And 9 to 5 is at Red Curtain Theater in Conway. 9 to 5, with music and lyrics by Dolly Parton, is based on the seminal 1980 hit movie. Set in the late 70s, this hilarious story of friendship and revenge in the Rolodex era is outrageous, thought-provoking, and even a little romantic. Go to redcurtaintheater.com to get your tickets, and I hope you have a wonderful weekend. If you have entertainment options you'd like for us to share about, send me an email at christinatheculturequeen@gmail.com. I'm Christina the Culture Queen, bringing you everything you need to know to be in the know and be entertained.
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1: John J. Faulkner has been hired as the director of the University of Central Arkansas Veterans and Military Resource Center, effective August 1st. Faulkner recently retired from the U.S. Army after more than 24 years of service. He served in Iraq and reached the rank of Master Sergeant. A 2005 UCA graduate, Faulkner returned to the university in 2024 to serve as Veterans Benefit Coordinator after leaving the Army. The Conway Police Department announced Thursday that 14-year-old Aaliyah Pope, who went missing early Wednesday morning, was found safe. They stated, "We want to thank everyone who shared the post, provided information, and assisted in helping us locate her. We truly appreciate our community's continued support and willingness to help when it matters most." Cabot will receive $1 million from Metroplan CPRG Green Networks Trail Construction Fund to expand trail work along Main Street and Elm Street, connecting to the Lone Oak County Multi-Use Trail throughout the area into nearby communities. City leaders said they plan to use these funds to close key gaps in the current trail network and make it easier for residents and visitors to walk or bike around Cabot, especially between neighborhoods and downtown areas. The trail system improvements could also help boost activity in downtown Cabot, bringing more residents and visitors to local businesses, according to city officials. I'm Dylan Harden from the First Community Bank Triarc 24-Hour News Center, where community comes first. Member FDIC.
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4: From the Triarc Weather Center, here's a look at your forecast. We'll be clear for the overnight hours. We're in the upper 70s, and then get ready for some heat and humidity on Friday. We'll have a heat advisory in effect. We could get a few afternoon showers. A lot of sunshine, though. Hot and humid. We're in the upper 90s. Our heat index tomorrow, about 107. A few early showers on Saturday, then sunny and hot. It'll be sunny and hot again on Sunday, upper 90s. This is staff meteorologist Steve Hamilton.

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We get up, we get rolling, we get moving, we put one feet in front of the other, and we get ready to head over to Big Bad Breakfast for our Big Bad Breakfast Football Friday preview show coming your way at 7 here on Y107.

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I'm gonna let you go and walk away like every day I said I would. And tomorrow I'm gonna listen.

0: tomorrow. I'm gonna leave here. Yeah, I'm gonna let you go and walk away like every day I said I would.
1: Here's a look at your TriArc Radio community calendar. It's Teen Movie Day. High School Musical is the movie that's playing. That's Monday, 4 p.m. at Sanders Library in Sherwood. Head on over, watch High School Musical with them. Puzzles and games will also be available. It's for ages 12 to 18, and closed captioning is available as well. The Conway League of Artists meets Monday, 6 p.m. at the Faulkner County Library, enriching, promoting, and supporting the arts in Conway. You are invited. They'll have a presenter and serve light refreshments as well. And everyone is welcome to attend the monthly meetings and learn more about the Disabled American Veterans Auxiliary. They're meeting in Conway on Monday. They can also help you learn how to become a member if you aren't already. That's Monday at 7 p.m. We have full details on our website. 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I'm Jennifer Lipp with your TriArc Community Calendar on My Country Y107.
2: From the TriArc Weather Center, here's a look at your forecast. We'll be clear for the overnight hours. We're in the upper 70s, and then get ready for some heat and humidity on Friday. We'll have a heat advisory in effect. We could get a few afternoon showers.

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3: Fox News, I'm CJ Pop. A multi-million dollar judgment against a social media behemoth.
4: $567 million Meta is required to pay will go to an abatement fund. It will be used for the treatment of young people who are harmed by social media, as well as prevention, screenings, and evaluations.
3: Fox's Matt Rivera, the money is on top of a $375 million penalty in March during an earlier phase of this case. Longtime U.S. Senator Marsha Blackburn up for a new job.
5: We absolutely have to unite as a party and defeat the Democrats.
3: She captures the Republican Tennessee primary for governor. She faces Democrat Jerry Green in November. Republican Carson Andy Ogles loses his primary challenge to Charlie Hatcher. America's listening to Fox News.

From the Triarc Weather Center, here is your forecast. We have a heat advisory going into effect today. Areas of scattered thunderstorms this afternoon with a high 97. You will feel like 105 to 110 with a heat index. Thunderstorm chances into the evening are overnight low 75. And a few storms could pop up early on Saturday. Mostly sunny and hot by late in the day with a high 97. 97 Sunday. I'm staff meteorologist Dan Holliday.

through Y107, where we play the very best in country. And it's Friday morning, and we're celebrating. That's right, TGIF Friday. Here's Kane Brown now on Y107.

0: Hello, it's Christina the Culture Queen, bringing you everything you need to know to be in the know and be entertained. Culture, cuisine, entertainment, I'm Christina Munoz-Madsen and I've got you covered. It's Friday, so that means we're going to give you a glimpse of several entertainment options throughout this weekend. Angels in America is at the Actors Theater of Little Rock. Set against the backdrop of 1980s America, this powerful narrative weaves together the lives of unforgettable characters grappling with love, loss, and the harsh realities of a society in turmoil. A landmark work of American theater that is as urgent, bold, and necessary today as ever. Tickets at actorstheaterlr.org, and this show is rated R for mature audiences. Friday is also the Conway Art Walk, bringing back a crowd favorite theme, Life in 3D. Explore the possibilities beyond the page and immerse yourself in the worlds of sculpture, carving, architecture, origami, or anything else you can think of that takes up physical space. Conway Art Walk is held the first Friday of the month in downtown Conway and is free and open to the public. Tomorrow, it's the Old Time Fiddle and Banjo Championships at the Ozark Folk Center in Mountain View. Banjo players of all ages from across the region will compete in the morning and fiddlers will compete in the afternoon. In the evening, the park will host its annual Fiddle and Banjo Music Show from 7 to 9. 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Lungs by Duncan McMillan will be at the Weekend Theater in Little Rock. In a time of global anxiety, terrorism, erratic weather, and political unrest, a young couple wants to have a child but are running out of time. If they overthink it, they'll never do it. But if they rush, it could be a disaster. Lungs is a mature show that addresses highly sensitive topics and themes related to pregnancy. Please see their website for specific content warnings. 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Footloose continues at Murray's Dinner Playhouse in Little Rock. 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One of the most explosive musicals in recent memory now bursts on a Murray stage live. 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And 9 to 5 is at Red Curtain Theater in Conway. 9 to 5, with music and lyrics by Dolly Parton, is based on the seminal 1980 hit movie. 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I'm Christina the Culture Queen, bringing you everything you need to know to be in the know and be entertained.
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My Country Y107. Don't forget, we're going to be talking about the Mayflower Eagles on our Football Friday preview show coming up at 7 o'clock this morning. Coach Emerson is going to be joining us as we get ready to football season 2026. Here's John Party now.

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3: 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Okay, so it's summertime. That means you still got time to get your house ready for football season. I mean, all of our ears and attention now, once we got past the 4th of July, all turns to football season, right? 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They not just have carpet. 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
5: From the TriArc Weather Center, here is your forecast. We have a heat advisory going into effect today. Areas of scattered thunderstorms this afternoon with a high 97. You will feel like 105 to 110 with a heat index. Thunderstorm chances into the evening are overnight low 75. And a few storms could pop up early on Saturday. Mostly sunny and hot by late in the day with a high 97. 97 Sunday. I'm Staff Meteorologist Ann Holliday.

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1: The Faulkner County Sheriff's Office released additional information on Wednesday regarding the status of Abilene Almanza, a woman who was arrested after threatening to carry out a mass shooting at Eastside Elementary School on July 21st and was announced as apprehended by the law enforcement agency earlier this week. The Sheriff's Office said several social media posts have raised concerns about Almanza's release. The Sheriff's Office reported that a release status on the Faulkner County inmate roster means that Almanza left county custody, not that she was released into the community. The Sheriff's Office said Almanza moved from Faulkner County's custody to the Arkansas Department of Corrections for a parole violation on Wednesday and remains in state custody. Faulkner County has placed a hold on Almanza for the most recent charges, according to the law enforcement agency. If you have any questions regarding this case, contact Greenbrier Police. Almanza is still in state custody and faces more legal action. You can check updates with the arresting agency for more accurate information. Conway Public Schools is welcoming students back this Saturday, August 8th, with its annual Wampus Cat Welcome Back Bash at Conway High School's fieldhouse and parking lot from 5 p.m. to 8 p.m. Students will have the opportunity to meet administrators, participate in interactive games and bounce houses, and snack on a free hot dog or grab a bite to eat from one of the food trucks on site. I'm Dylan Harden from the First Community Bank Triarch 24-Hour News Center, where community comes first. 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
6: From the Triarch Weather Center, here is your forecast. We have a heat advisory going into effect today. Areas of scattered thunderstorms this afternoon with a high 97. It will feel like 105 to 110 with a heat index. Thunderstorm chances into the evening are overnight low 75. And a few storms could pop up early on Saturday. Mostly sunny and hot by late in the day with a high 97. 97 Sunday. I'm Staff Meteorologist Dan Holliday.

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1: Mike Guthrie, Y107, playing today's best country is what we do, and we do it well. 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
2: Gave us that hilltop place to park. 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

Great Y107, get ready to head on over to Big Bad Breakfast for our Friday morning football preview show as we get ready to talk about the Mayflower Eagles on the calendar today. 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

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The Bridge to Success at-risk feeding program in Jacksonville will be provided after school on Mondays through Fridays from 3:30 to 4:30 p.m. The meal snack will be given to youth ages walking to 18 years old, and after-school programming starts on Tuesday. Caring for somebody with Alzheimer's, dementia, or chronic illness can feel overwhelming, but you don't have to do it alone. There's a support group being held by Alzheimer's Arkansas Education and Resources. It'll be at the IHOP in Cabot on Tuesday from 6 to 7 p.m. And Maumelle Mayor's Blood Drive is fun and an exciting way to encourage more people to donate. Each successful donor will receive a limited edition Dog Days t-shirt, Bloodhounds bandana, and a free pass to Magic Springs. The Maumelle Mayor's Blood Drive, that's Wednesday, August 12th, 9 a.m. to 2 p.m. The Blood Mobile will be rolled up to City Hall in Maumelle. 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

0: I've seen kind of the spectrum of all of it, but we've grown as a school and are growing a lot as a school. So all of that stuff is exciting. As far as the football program is concerned, we've experienced a lot of success. It's more than that, especially at a private Christian school. We talk to the kids a lot about how winning games and winning a state championship is, it's never the goal. We don't talk to them about that specifically. It's a byproduct of doing things a certain way. And I think that because we, the word Christian in our name, that I think there's a certain standard that we have to uphold even more so than other teams around us.
1: This year's Eagle team is moving up to 3A and at the same time adjusting to new personnel, as Conway Christian saw most of its experience graduate a year ago. Sophomore Crafton Fowler is in line to quarterback this team and talked about his role and the approach to the 2026 season.
2: We're just going to get out there and try to compete with other teams that we know might be a little bit bigger than us, or a lot of teams that we've played before, but we know that we got to step up without having a lot of guys above us. We just got to go out there and compete and do the best we can.
1: Junior defensive back Makai Pleasant talked about what he is looking forward to bringing to this team.
3: I just like making an impact on my team on the defense end.
1: Conway Christian begins the season with a familiar foe, Bigelow. They're used to seeing Bigelow in conference play, but this year's game will be more about pride and seeing where they are at, since they are no longer conference opponents. That game will be on August 28th in Conway. This week, Triarc Radio continues our countdown of high school teams, and we will be featuring Mayflower Friday morning, along with head coach Austin Emerson at 7 o'clock, talking about the upcoming Eagle season. 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
9: From the Triarc Weather Center, here is your forecast. We have a heat advisory going into effect today. Areas of scattered thunderstorms this afternoon with a high 97. It will feel like 105 to 110 with a heat index. Thunderstorm chances into the evening are overnight low 75. And a few storms could pop up early on Saturday. Mostly sunny and hot by late in the day with a high 97. 97 Sunday. I'm Staff Meteorologist Dan Holliday.

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3: Fox News, I'm Gian Gelosi. President Trump says an agreement with Iran could be reached soon as Tehran claims it's in the final stage of talks to reopen the Strait of Hormuz.
4: I think we're doing very well. I'm involved in the negotiation. I think we're doing fine. It could be soon.
3: The deal has not been finalized. The president says the U.S. Navy is continuing to enforce the blockade around Iran. Tennessee 3 lawmaker Justin Pearson winning the Democratic House primary in the state's newly redrawn 9th congressional district. Fox's Madeline Rivera.
5: In another crucial race, incumbent Republican Congressman Andy Ogles lost the GOP primary in the 5th congressional district to Charlie Hatcher. Ogles was backed by President Trump and Hatcher was endorsed by Governor Bill Lee, but Ogles faced a number of controversies.
3: In the race for governor, Senator Marsha Blackburn cruised to victory over her GOP opponents. 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
6: From the TriArc Weather Center, here is your forecast. We have a heat advisory going into effect today. Areas of scattered thunderstorms this afternoon with a high 97. You will feel like 105 to 110 with a heat index. Thunderstorm chances into the evening are overnight low 75. And a few storms could pop up early on Saturday. Mostly sunny and hot by late in the day with a high 97. 97 Sunday. I'm staff meteorologist Dan Holliday.
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2: And good morning and welcome back to Football Talk. That's right. It is our Friday morning football preview show. And so glad to have everybody well on board with us here this morning as we begin to navigate another football season. And Austin Emerson, head coach of the Mayflower Eagles, joins us here this morning. And, you know, we just kind of jokingly said, but it is the case. New is the operative word. For a lot of high schools in our area this season, because there's with conference realignment, with some coaching changes, and with this and that, this really is a new football season. And I think that that's the thing that we're going to be talking about with everybody, Eric, is that there's a lot of fresh, there's a lot of new, and which just, to me, that just kind of adds to the excitement.
3: Well, it does. And I think when you talk about the new conference lines up, to me, there's going to be teams that, because looking at Mayflower's schedule, there's just teams that we're not accustomed to seeing like Mayflower play. Like you throw the Hope in there, and you throw the Clinton in there, which is, I think, will be some games that'll be some big rivalries coming up in the near future.
2: Well, Coach, before we talk about the future, we talk about the challenges that lay ahead with a new team and a new look and everything. We also need to remember that you guys are coming off of season two. Remember?
4: Yep. You know, going 11-2, it's the most wins I've had there. We'd won 10 games a couple times, and that group was just a special group coming through. They were a group that, as freshmen, when we moved them up to play at the high school, they didn't want to shy away. They wanted to go hit the high school guys and wanted to compete with them. So it's fun. We miss those guys. Some of them have come out to practice last week. We did practice under the lights going from 8 to 10, so I don't have much of a voice from being at PB all day, practice all night, getting up early and doing it all over again all week. But, yeah, we're going to miss those guys a bunch. We do got a couple back. I mean, we've got Carter Smith back at quarterback. We've got Isaac Emmel back at linebacker, and he's going to play some receiver and fullback for us. And Martrell Jurgens, he caught several touchdowns. And so those are my three seniors that are coming back. And then the rest of them are all guys that, you know, they were on the scout team last year going against, you know, seven All-State football players. So they're new to the world, but they're not new to us. Most of them have been with us in seventh grade or eighth grade, or they moved in junior high, or, you know, we don't get many high school move-ins, but they've been with me and know me long enough, and they're this group's a little bit different group. They don't have all the personalities like last year's did, but man, they're grinders. They show up and get after it, and they're fun to coach.
2: You know, last year the defense was really such a you didn't allow double digits except in one game, I think, all season long. I mean, that's just incredible. You don't see that, and people always talk about defense wins championships, and certainly put you in that position. That defensive side is one of those things that I know that you've got to be looking at. Okay, what do we have to do to not only repeat that kind of success and to have that kind of success, but how does that adapt to now a higher classification with regards to your competition is coming in?
4: Yeah, you know, replacing three All-State D linemen is not easy. But, I mean, the techniques have been the same for a long time, and, you know, the kids just change and who they are. And, you know, D-line used to be a spot in high school that nobody wanted to play. It was like the last stop. Really, O-line was the last stop. D-line was the second to last stop before, you know, and nobody wants to play those spots. Everybody wanted to be skilled guys. But the guys last year made D-line cool again.
2: Yeah.
4: You know, we had guys that they were receivers, more basketball play. Like, both our DNs last year were hardcore basketball players in junior high, but they didn't quite have all the skills to be just a great basketball player. And then they come out and play for us. Well, they weren't skilled enough to play linebacker or safety or corner, and we throw them down there, and they start realizing, hey, linemen are a little bit slower and unathletic, and I'm really athletic.
2: Yeah.
4: And so they kind of made D-line cool again. So now we got guys that are linebackers that are like, hey, I'll go down there and put my hand down. I'll gladly do that. So very thankful for them for that. But our defense, Coach Woff, he does a great job. He's our defense coordinator. He played for me at Morrilton back in the day when we were there. He's ate up with it, loves it. I mean, he is the perfect guy to have in that spot. The kids love him. The kids play hard for him. I mean, he studies his butt off on every opponent, trying to get every single detail down, and we do our best to do that. And when you got great players that can go attack it, you only give up I think it was two games. It was Fordyce and Salem.
2: Yeah.
4: But other than that, I mean, he is so detailed in what he does, and he's great to have.
3: Well, Coach, when you look at that defense and you talk about the, like you just mentioned, it, the number of points that you gave up last year, what philosophy do you go in with it this year, knowing you got a bunch of new guys and knowing you got your, which I call the quarterback of the defensive linebacker, he's back there, so he's kind of the guy pushing them and putting them in the position that they're doing, calling the plays that he's getting, but what type of, I know he's probably the leader of that whole squad, but what kind of philosophy do you go in with these new guys?
4: I mean, it's really the same philosophy. We're a kind of bend don't break defense. We try to stop the run like everybody wants to do. That's our number one goal, because you know, the more I coach in high school football, the more I realize myself and other people really want to run the football, you know? I mean, that's kind of the main mentality, is stop the run, make everything go sideline to sideline, and but with them, it's kind of more, you know, building their technique. That's one thing, like last year, we didn't put in new stuff. It's just like you really hammer the technique all year long. And the longer I've coached, the more I've realized that when you coach technique and they get really, really good at technique, then all of a sudden they can play faster and play harder, and they do their job better. And they're not always the better player or not, but they can do their job really well. Early on, I used to try to add plays, do all this and all that, and that's not it. You can do all that, and then they get good at nothing, you know, or you get good at the really simple stuff.
3: Yeah, I think it's interesting. You talked about the basketball players that came in and wanted to put their hands on the ground and be defensive ends, but you're right. You take some of those guys that maybe not have the speed or you know, that certain touch to make them that that the player that everybody wants to be, but you put them on the line, and I've seen this a lot with offensive linemen as well. You take a guy that, you know, might not be what he was when he was in a junior high, but he was still the running back, mm-hmm. and you take him and you put him at guard, and now he looks at it and he goes, man, I can make a difference over here.
4: Yep.
3: And I think you see that a lot, because you're right, nobody wanted to be a lineman. I mean, that's just something you didn't want to be. But if you wanted to play, for guys like me, that was the only thing, it was the only option you had. So those skill positions, although there's more, because you don't line up in the power eye and run it like you used to, it's just, it's neat to see so many successful, and we've talked about this here, linemen come out of Faulkner County.
4: Mm-hmm.
3: I mean, Greenbrier's had it, Conway's had it, you've had that success. I mean, your bunch was loaded on the offensive end, and defensive end in the trenches last year. So to see that, I just think you're giving us big guys a little hope.
4: Yeah. Well, and the other thing I really tell the guys, there's only one football on the field. You know, not all 11 guys ain't gonna have the ball in their hands.
3: Right.
4: I got a job to do. Receivers, when you don't have the ball, you're basically a lineman out in space. So
3: Watch it. They might turn you into a basketball coach.
4: Well, we throw it to them as well, but you know, when you can get that unselfishness in them to know that, hey, all of us are going to have to block at some point. A quarterback carrying out a fake is a block in and of itself,
3: because
4: you're trying to pull two or three people away. So when we get everybody bought into that, like, hey, when I don't have the ball, I can unselfishly go do my job, then we're usually pretty good.
0: Well, when you look at the offensive side of the ball, as you mentioned, having a quarterback who was effective for you, was successful for you last year, talk about what Carter brings back into this program this season.
4: Yeah, one thing that's cool about him, when he was a sophomore, I've split series with him and my senior quarterback.
0: Right.
4: Just because Carter had stuff he was good at and Trey had stuff he was good at. Last year, Carter stepped into the role, and when he was a sophomore, he acted like a sophomore son. You know, he was a little bit scared sometimes. But last year, you know, he jumped in and he just fully took over everything. He's matured so well. He is my brain on the field. I tell all the guys, like, if he calls something on the field, it's the same as me calling it, because I trust him that much. And he makes me, and I tell him too, hey, make me right. Don't make me look like a bad play caller. So if you see something out there, you change it and make it right, because this is what I want. And he always, you know, he's good at that. So he can, I give him full freedom to adjust routes. You know, kind of like the old school, like back in the 70s when the quarterback had to get under center and look where the three technique was and call trap that way or dive this way or belly this way. I give him that in the spread offense. He's allowed to fully change anything he wants, and he understands it well enough to do that. So it's good to have him back there.
0: What are some of those keys that he looks for that you guys have talked about, and how will that transition into now teams who will have film on you last year, and you'll have film on them, but it'll look different, but you won't have film with you playing them for the most part.
4: Yeah.
0: What's he looking for?
4: Well, really, it's kind of numbers, grass, leverage, and matchup are the main things. You know, if we can always get a numbers advantage, we want to do it. If they're going to give us free grass, we want to take it. If they give us a good matchup and we got good leverage on them, then we're trying to take advantage of those. And sometimes that's in the run game. That's one of the cool things about him, too. He's not a quarterback that just wants to throw it all the time.
0: Mm-hmm.
4: You know, most quarterbacks, especially in junior high, you know, coach, call a go route. I just want to throw good. I just want to throw.
0: Yeah. Throw long.
4: And they don't understand a 5-yard pass can turn into a 90-yard touchdown real quick with in the right hands. But he's one of those guys. He'll look at me like, coach, just run the ball. Like, we're doing good, run the ball. Just keep calling runs. You know, he doesn't have to throw the ball to feel, you know, good as a quarterback. And he threw for like 1,900 yards last year. Probably one of the best passing seasons we've had with me. Not, you know, previous years, Adam Dykus, which he's now on our staff. You know, he's like in the record books and all that stuff. And, but like, he's just a great game manager. He's a point guard in basketball, and that's exactly who you want in football, being your quarterback, and he's great at it.
3: Coach, how many players do you have this year that you think will see both sides?
4: I think right now it is two.
3: Okay.
4: It's Isaac. Good. Last year it was two, or last 2 years it's only been two. Last year it was, or this year it'll be Isaac Immel and Marshall Jurgens, who are both seniors. Last year it was two seniors as well. We try to limit that as much as we can. I don't go to a lot of clinics, but I go to different high schools in the state and meet with those guys. And the more I do that, the more the older, wiser guys with way more championships than I have, they start talking about limiting sophomores to one side of the ball.
0: Mm-hmm.
4: And so when you do that, then when they become juniors, they can take on a little more. When they become seniors, they can handle more because they can handle both sides of the ball. Just the development of the brain and kids and all that good stuff. So,
3: well, I think that's awesome when you start talking about a school like Mayflower that number one, you got the numbers to do that. That's huge.
4: Mm-hmm.
3: And then, man, that just makes the future look bright to know that you're not having to use a bunch of kids go both ways.
4: Yeah.
3: You can spend more time with your ones on one side and then your ones on the other side.
4: Yeah, you know, last couple of years we haven't had many guys go both ways, and like D linemen get to practice D line for 2 hours.
3: Yeah, yeah.
4: You know, my
3: bless
4: O line gets to practice O line for an hour.
3: Bless their hearts. Bless their
4: hearts. It is a lot of endo, but you know, the other guy I got it from, he was at Harding Academy. He's talked about, you know, putting that guy in there and that guy getting in there that you don't think can play. One, he sees a spot, he'll go try harder for that spot. And then two, that kid doing that same thing all year long is better than that other kid that I think's better, who's 50% more tired.
3: Yeah.
4: He can't do that job as effective as a fresh kid who's been doing that one thing all year long. Yeah. So,
0: well, how important is that going to be going into, 4A, to where, you know, I don't know where exactly you sit with regards to numbers and compared to, you know, some of the other programs but I know that your numbers for your classification have always been very strong.
4: Yeah.
0: And so, do you feel like that you're coming in with much of a disadvantage number? Wise, or you feel like it's pretty balanced?
4: It's about like every league from the NFL on down. Like, you know, you got your ones right now, and then depth is all. You always have one or two, but you know, a football season's long, and to have a good football season, you got to stay healthy. And usually, you never make it to the end of the season with the same 5-0 linemen and the same 4-D linemen or back end, vice versa. So our depth is good. You know, we're kind of in the upper 40s right now, which is way better. In my second year, we got down to like 18 kids. And you want to talk about rough practice?
0: Yeah, no kidding.
4: You got to go 11-on-11, which is 22 for us nine experts out there.
0: And you got 18
4: on the field trying to practice.
0: There are a lot of 7-on-7 looks. Yeah. 7-on-7 looks, right?
4: You get real creative in those times, but no, it's been really a blessing for us to have this many kids come out and play and stay out. This senior group's a lot smaller than last year. I think there's 4 or 5 of them. But then right behind them, there's like 20-something juniors and 20-something sophomores. So it's getting back to where we kind of, you know, if we can keep 15 kids a class and then keep it around 45, 50, that's perfect Mayflower numbers for us.
3: So you look at all the new ones that you're going to have to play on both sides of the ball. What do you think is going to be the biggest change or the biggest challenge for y'all this year, offensively or defensively?
4: I think it's probably going to be defensively, just because our whole D-line is new. Almost all of our linebackers are new, well, our Mike linebackers knew. Our other two did start last year. But, you know, D-line last year, they made a ton of plays for us. And they were four really good playmakers. And this year...
2: When you average 7 points a game, you figure they're not getting very deep.
4: Well, they could make plays that, you know, if a linebacker wasn't in the right spot, and then, you know, you got Jerry Fuller on the backside running down a play on the play side, and it's like, oh, well, that works.
2: Yeah.
4: You know? So we need some guys to step up like that. And our D-line's a little bit younger. But Coach Cope does a great job with those guys. And then skill guys, it's almost all new guys as well. So kind of the biggest challenge, I think, is going to be up front on defense and then skill guys on offense. Just, I mean, they're all new running backs, new fullbacks, new receivers, except for Martrell. And just kind of knowing how to calm down in the game and get to doing what they're supposed to do.
0: Talk about your linebackers, such a key part of that defense. Having to look forward, having to look to the right, having to look behind. I mean, there's so much territory to cover. How do you feel about your kids that are there, and who are somebody that we probably want to keep an eye on?
4: Yeah, so Isaac Immel started for us last year. He's been a good football player for us since 7th grade. But he's our starting outside linebacker on one side. In the middle, we got Robert Gann. On the other side, we got Cade Cowdery. And Robert is a great Mike linebacker. You know, we're going to miss Trey Williams back there. He was a captain for us from junior high all the way up. But Robert, last year, he was 165 pounds, didn't want to get into practice, all that stuff. He's bought in the offseason. He's 210 now, benches 285. Like, he's more confident. He's ready to go. And then Cade at the other side, you know, he was a sophomore last year. And one of those kids that we said we needed an outside linebacker, let's just put Cade in there. He's a sophomore, but he can play one spot really well. He did it really well. So now he's a junior, gets to handle a little bit of running back, a little bit outside linebacker. He's a great tackler. You know, he's been a soccer player his whole life, so he understands space better than most.
0: Yeah.
4: And, you know, he's not the tallest, biggest dude on earth, but he can close space and tackle people really well.
0: So you got that awareness back there with him. So let's continue, you know, back. We've talked a little bit about that defensive line. And now let's look at the secondary, your safeties and your corners. What do you have there? Who do you have there? What is it that you're looking to put out on the field there?
4: So at corners, we got Martrell Jurgens, who's a senior. His brother played for me the last time we were in 4A. He was our quarterback. And then I got Tristan Armstrong on the other side of him. And then on the back end right now, we have Landon Bradley and Brody Rippey. And then, so Brody, he and Callan McCagran have kind of shared that other safety spot. So they're kind of fighting for that spot right there still. We'll probably grade them through the scrimmage and see who's going to do the right job, because we opened up with BB, who went flex bone this year, which I was hoping they weren't, but they are. So when you play the flex bone, your safety's got to be very smart and do exactly what they're supposed to do. So on the back end, Landon Bradley's a guy who has, you know, he's been in love with football. He is a gym rat. He is a film rat. He's one of those type of guys. He is not the most athletic dude on earth, but it's one of those things. He knows what to do so well that he plays way more athletic than he actually is, kind of thing. He can get down in the alley and stop the run. He understands how to cover pass really well and how to do his reads really well. And Callan and Brody are both athletic. They both were my quarterbacks in junior high, and they're both my backup quarterbacks in high school. It's just between those two, it's who's going to do the job right, who's going to get in there and stick their nose in on the run and stop the run. Martrell's kind of been our lockdown corner all summer long in 7-on-7s. He's our, if someone has a dude, we throw him over there. And Tristan, another one of those kids that, you know, he wasn't quite skilled enough on the offensive side, but he's been playing corner since 7th grade. And just, you know, you do that for 4 years and you get
0: repetitions,
4: better.
0: Repetitions, yeah.
4: So. You get better at what you do. So he's starting for us on that side. And I think we'll be all right on the back end as long as they can stop their run.
0: Talk about your coaches on the defensive side of the football. I know that, that there's been some adjustments and some changes, but there's also some consistency.
4: Yeah, so Coach Walford's our DC. Coach Cope is our D-line, and I'm the secondary coach. Coach Busey and Coach Dykus are two new guys we added. Coach Busey played baseball at UCA. Coach Dykus, he's a former Mayflower quarterback. And so really those guys, Coach Dykus has kind of really been helping out Coach Wofford, because inside and outside linebacker are two totally different positions.
0: Mm-hmm.
4: Coach Busey's been helping me out on the back end. And they've been huge upgrades to our staff. Coach Cope and Coach Wolf have been with me for some, I think Cope is on his 3rd or 4th year. Coach Wolf's on his 5th year now. So not having that revolving door of coaches and being able to speak the same language for 5 years now has been really awesome. Because my first few years, it wasn't, you know, maybe I was hard to work for. I don't know. But people were going on to better opportunities from Mayflower. They'd come in, spend a year or two, and get out. Come in, spend a year or two, and get out. Well, when you have no consistency there, then the kids, you know, they're hearing different messages from different people. But now we've had the same people in there that love them really well and coach them really well, and more kids are sticking out. So,
3: well, so you talked about it a while ago, 7-on-7, and being an old hefty lineman, we don't. I see that a lot, and be able to watch it a lot, just being at school, and I hear a lot about that. What does it mean to a program to be able to do that in the summer, especially with some of your new guys? What kind of experience does it give them on the defense and the offensive side to get them ready for what they've got in front of them?
4: Well, used to, as a lineman myself, I did not like 7-on-7. I thought we just need to go to 11-on-11 team camp all summer long, do that as much as we can. But what I found as a coach that I like about it is you start to kind of see your kids in adverse situations and see how they're going to handle adversity. You know, you're a 4A school, you go play a 7A school, and they're beating your brains in. Well, what are they going to do with that? You know, how are they going to handle that? Or sometimes you go beat a 7A school or a 5A school or a 6A school, and then the kids are like, oh, crap, we can, all right. And they start feeling themselves.
3: We're not so bad.
4: It's more of an internal thing for me.
3: Yeah.
4: Yes, it is doing their technique, doing their job, but it's more of a team-building thing. And I actually stole it from Coach Tribble over at Greenbrier because, we treat June like 7-on-7 months. So that's, and I was like, man, that's a good way to break up the summer, because some of the years where we were bad, we were really good in the summer. And then, by golly, when the season rolls around, they're tired of 11-on-11. So it gives you a little bit of a break of 11-on-11 to go out and have fun. Kids like doing it. We try to go to college campuses and do it. Went to OBU this past year, and we're one of the smallest schools there. We're playing all these 7A and 6A schools out of Louisiana, and some of them we competed well with, some of them not so well. But then we went to the University of Arkansas. We've been going to that one for some years now, and we were able to beat some bigger teams than us. And then lost to Fayetteville in the playoffs. But, you know, our kids can go up against 7A and 6A kids, and they see, hey, they're just like us.
0: Yeah.
4: You know, we're
0: plus the old thing is they put their shoes on the same way I do.
4: Exactly. You know, we beat Shiloh at Arkansas, and our kids were like, you know, we got up on them, I think it was 21-0, and they're just looking at me like, Coach, is this really? And I was thinking,
5: is this happening?
4: I was thinking the same thing. I was like, I don't know what's
3: happening. Just keep it up, boy. Keep it up.
0: Please do it. Just do it. Just do it. So, well, we're going to take a break. And when we come back, we're going to talk a little bit more about the offensive set, about some of the players that we'll see on the offensive side of the football. Then we'll break down the schedule and look at the new conference. We're talking this morning with Austin Emerson, head coach of the Mayflower Eagles, as they move up into the 2-4A will be their conference. And we will talk about all that and more as we continue here at Big Bat Breakfast in downtown Conway, getting ready for a big Friday and get ready for a big football season right here on Cat Country 98.9 and 92.5. 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
0: Welcome back here to Big Bad Breakfast here on this Friday morning in our Football Friday Preview Show. We're talking with Austin Emerson here this morning, head coach of the Mayflower Eagles. So we've talked a little bit about the quarterback position. Take us through some of the other skill positions on that side of the ball before we talk about that O-line.
4: So at running back, we have Chris Blackman. He carried the ball for us some last year. You know, he was a state qualifier in the 100-meter dash and track as a freshman. The other one who carried a lot outside of Trey Williams last year was Cade Cowdery, that outside linebacker we talked about. And both those guys are same grade. They're good buddies. You know, they don't care who's in, who's getting the ball, just, you know, as long as they're in there having fun. Out of receiver, we have Peyton Harris. He's a guy that he was really good for us in junior high, and he just keeps growing, and he looks like a grown man out there. And then Martrell Juergens will be our other receiver. Those two and 7-on-7 have been our main guys. And then Isaac Emmel will play some receiver. Callum McCaggrin will play some receiver. You know, they're kind of defensive primary, but they can rotate on offense where I need them. And then outside, we've got a couple guys that are vying for the other outside receiver spot. We got Ty Henderson, who's a basketball player who came out last year as a freshman. He's 6'4". Athletic, can go get it, but he's young, so he forgets stuff sometimes. And then we've got a couple seniors that they're older but not quite as tall and athletically built as him, and Joey Hancock. And so those guys, it's you know, the cool thing about them is in all the practices we've had is they're all cool. You know, someone else getting in, fine, jump in. It's not like a stingy, I got to be in every single play because I want the touchdown. It's, hey, I know I need a break, jump in there. And we all know each other's got to know each other's job. So,
0: well, let's talk about what I consider to be probably the one unit that needs to have the most comfort with each other, the most ease with each other, and has to get those reps and get that consistency going with each other. And that, of course, is that offensive line.
4: Yeah, so we've got, we'll just start left to right. We got Calvin Pounds. He's been with us since junior high. He's slowly gotten better and better, and last year getting to play against that D-line every day made him really stinking good. So he's in our left tackle spot. Jordan Woods is our left guard. He's been with me since 7th grade, been a lineman his whole life, loves it. He's that personality guy that, you know, he can kind of just say stuff and they just start giggling and all that. And then at center we have Peyton Munson, who's a kid who has not played a lot for us, but he's bought in the offseason. He's getting taller and bigger, and he's found himself a home at center, and he loves it. So you find a guy that can do that, really, you know, dive into that spot, and then they wind up being pretty good because, you know, most people don't watch the center until the snap's bad. Then they're all over him. Then at right guard, we have Noble Brown. He's played for me, you know, all the way through. He's one of those guys that lineman life and loves it and just, you know, loves to hit people, loves to drive. He's an awesome high school guard. And then at right tackle, we have Javion Cheatham, who moved to us last year. Moved in with his dad. Moved up from, I think it's Ashdown, where he came from. And, man, he is a mammoth at right tackle. He's a good one. He's got great feet. I knew he was going to be pretty good when he first got here. He was a little timid. Then we watched him box jump, and he box jumped like 40-something inches. I'm like, oh, okay. Wow. Because he didn't look very strong.
2: Didn't look that part.
4: Yeah, he kind of, you know, looked a little bit softer, but then he did that. I was like, okay, he's got some explosiveness to him. Then you watch him on the quick foot lane. All right, got little feet to him too. Okay, we can work with this. So.
2: Well, and so talk about your coaches on the offensive side of the ball, and kind of what you look for in them and what they bring to the table.
4: Well, I know you're shocked, but we all coach both sides of the ball. It's not like these bigger schools where these four on defense, these four on offense. So up front, Coach Cope, he played offensive line at Greenbrier, and he does a great job with our O-linemen. They love him, and he's got them all 2 hours, so he's doing D-line and O-line with them. So he does a really good job, especially with this group because they're all brand new from last year. Mm-hmm. Coach Wofford, he helps me out with my fullbacks. Coach Busey and Coach Dykus help me out with the receivers, and then I do the quarterbacks and kind of a little bit of everything, wherever I need to be, kind of doing all that. So those guys know, like, our offense is very structured in what we do, because I believe there's structure, there's freedom in structures. You know, as long as we have these things in place, we can do whatever we want, as long as it's within the system. So those guys know that. They're learning that. The two new guys are really taking hold of everything and learning stuff, and we're starting to teach them all the basics of, hey, here's uploading film, here's intercutting film, so we can free up our plates a little bit.
2: So, you know, talk about that chemistry of all of that, because you mentioned, you know, the smaller in numbers and number of coaches, but that means you're also working with the junior high and you're working with, you know, those grades coming up. So, yeah. I mean, it's football all week. I mean, yeah. A football coach is a football coach all week anyway. But when how do you feel like that helps prepare for when they get to the senior high level? You're learning those tendencies. They're learning yours, and from both the coaching and the kid standpoint. To me, it just seems that it would just breed benefits.
4: Yeah, and we've been running the same system offensively and defensively now for 4 years. So the benefits of that is in seventh grade, they're hearing this play for the first time, and they're going to hear that same play for five more years. Same thing defensively. They're going to hear this blitz for the first time, and they're going to hear that same blitz for the next 5 years. And we try to make it so simple that they'll never forget it the first time, but then as they rep it more and more and more, they just never forget it. It also, man, it does. It helps us build relationships with them. You know, we know them all pretty well. We know most of their families pretty well, so it's just kind of, it's one of those deals. And it was cool, we had open house last night, and you get some of the little brothers and the little sisters coming through, and you get to ask about them. And you know, like, I've been there long enough now to have, you know, several family members that I've coached or whatever. I haven't been there as long as Coach Stallings. He's at 44 years. I'm only at
2: wow.
4: But maybe one day I'll make it there, hopefully. But it's just cool building relationships with them. And all our coaches, that's one of the cool things you talk about. You know, we all coach both sides of the ball. My two new guys are going to help me out in seventh grade. My other two guys, Cope and Wolf, are going to be with me in junior high. So we all are coaching them all at some young age, and we're all coaching them at the high school age.
2: Yeah.
4: And we have such a good chemistry in the office. If you ever want to make a TV show, which I know they made Coach back in the day, if you just stuck a camera in there and saw how much fun we have all the time, and that feeds over into the kids. They have fun.
2: Sure.
4: They know they can joke with us and have fun within reason, and we joke with them and have fun because we want football to be a good experience. We don't want it to be one of those when you're, you know, 40, 50 years old, you look back like, God, I hated my high school football coach. You know, that's, to me, that's the worst experience. I loved my high school football coaches. They're still at Sperry, Oklahoma today. I can still go talk to them. And I want that for my guys at Mayflower. So.
3: Yeah, and again, I think that's important. I think we talk about people that make a difference in someone's life. And usually I bet if you talk to 80 to 90% of the kids coming out of high school, it's a coach of some sort. And, I mean, I just think it's important. I know my coaches meant the world to me, and they're still around. They're not coaching, but they're still around. But hey, who's the player that you think that's – it's going to be the surprise player this year, the person that you think, hey, man, that guy's got it. I think he could really surprise some folks, and kind of was low on the radar last year, but could make a huge difference.
4: I could say all of them because they're all new this year. They're all going to be a surprise to somebody. But I think Peyton Harris is going to surprise people, wide receiver. He's, you know, in practice, we call it cheat code Peyton, throwing it up to him because he's really good. I think the other one's going to be Chris Blackman at running back. Him and Cade, you know, Cade had carried 400 or 500 yards last year. Not many touchdowns because when we got down there and had to pound it in. We just put our huge Mike linebacker back there. But I think those guys that, you know, they've played roles, and now they get to be the star in that role. People are like, oh, that kid's all right. He's doing good. So those are a couple of the guys that I think have, like, you know, because they're going to get the stats. The linemen aren't going to get seen hardly at all. Really, all the linemen are going to be shocks to people. But those two guys, I think, will be guys that when people click on the film, they're like, oh, okay, well, that guy, we really got to watch out for that guy. So
0: when you look at Eric alluded to it a moment ago with regards to culture. The culture of Mayflower football, I mean, you know, you and I even talked about this a couple years ago, going from that small little setup over there just off of the field and now to the larger indoor, and you've seen the growth from just a facility standpoint, and I know that that has also helped just the mindset and just the overall culture. How would you describe the culture of Mayflower football if I'm a parent coming in thinking, you know, I could move here or I could move there? Why would I want to have my kid be involved in this program?
4: So for us, you know, we got the small town mentality still. I think it's one of the last gyms in Central Arkansas that's a small community that's very tight-knit. And, man, it's the most welcoming place on earth. We get, you know, kids that move in from Conway or Maumelle. And everybody that comes to them, man, I've been so welcomed when I've come in here. It's that true family mentality of, you know, we always say in the field house, family stands for forget about me, I love you. And it happens like that. And then I think people in general, they just want to have that. They want to have people love on them. You know, sometimes you go to a bigger school and you get lost in the wash and you don't get seen. And every kid wants to be seen at some way, shape, or form.
0: Yeah.
4: And we're small enough where they can all be seen every single day, either by a teacher or a coach. So.
3: Yeah. And so you talk about that culture. And I hear one name in there, McEgren, which that's just, you always hear McEgren. You also hear, you hear of a York, a lot of Yorks through there. What is that? What's that mean to a community like this? I mean, you talk about, you know, you do get lost in the shuffle in the size of what Conway is.
4: Yeah.
3: So even at your Greenbrier and Valonia's now, you're getting lost in the shuffle because of the size. But with Mayflower, not just kids that are moving in, but what's it mean to that kid, like the McEgren kid that's going to come in and play for you, to know that my dad came here? It's almost like the Varsity Blues deal. My dad came here, he played here, now I'm moving on up.
4: And high school's named after his grandma.
3: Yeah, so. Well, there you go. There you go.
4: Yeah, I think it's cool. You know, last year even we had the very first team in Mayflower history come up and do like a 50-year thing, but it was like a year late, so we're a little off on that. But it was cool, you know, seeing the Harpers and the Stubbs and McCagrins and all them come out, and then realizing a lot of our kids are all cousins and nephews of them and grandchilds of them, because, you know, a lot of them have different last names now from marriages and all that stuff.
3: Mm-hmm.
4: But I mean, they're just legacy players. They're Mayflower kids, and it's Mayflower kids. That's what this group is really fun about, is that there's a lot of just there's a couple that have moved in junior high, but for the most part, a lot of them are, they're Mayflower people. Their family is that family that's been around for, you know, 30, 40, 50 years and been around for a while. So they're the kids that understand, like, hey, I don't need all the glitz and glamour. I'm here to play football and, you know, do it like my dad did. So
0: that's very cool. Very cool.
3: Blue collar.
4: Very much blue collar.
0: Very much. Austin Emerson, head coach of the Mayflower Eagles, joining us here this morning. We'll come back. We're going to break down the schedule.
4: Right.
0: Take a look at that and the conference and who can we see when and where. And we will do all of that when we come back. 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
0: Welcome back. Mayflower Eagles in the spotlight here this morning on our Football Friday Preview Show. Head coach Austin Emerson joins us here. And all right, coach, breaking down what lays ahead for the 2026 season, starting off, as you mentioned earlier, BB with a fresh look. And so there's nothing like going game one out, and you don't know what you've got, and you don't know what they've got, because there's nothing for what they got that you've got to look at.
4: Yep, but I know who they hired as their OC. I know what he runs, and I'm not happy with that. Yeah, so we open up with BB. And then we become Road Warriors. We're just going to play the WWE Road Warriors theme song all year long. Actually, when I made the schedule, you know, I'd made the non-conference, and we hadn't had our conference meeting yet. I knew what conference we were going to be in. But then we go to the conference meeting, and I draw two road games to start it off. So we went home, away, away, off week, and then we go away, away to start conference. So we got like 5 weeks where we're just burning up gas.
0: Yeah.
4: And right now, gas ain't cheap. So,
0: the good news is you get to finish at home a lot.
4: Exactly. Yeah, we do. And then next year we'll have six home games. So it all evens out in the end. But yeah,

0: conference. We go with Clinton. Yeah, the last time we were in 4A, we were in the conference with them as well. Coach Dufresne does a phenomenal job. He's one of the last of a dying breed still running the wing tee. And I think he is one of the best in the state, if not the best in the state, at running the wing tee. He has an answer for every single thing you try to throw at him. He's seen it all in 35 years. He knows. And then we go to Bauxite right after that, which they're a top five football team in the state. They've got really good quarterback, Coach Perry's son. And that group, I remember playing them in junior high last time we were with them, and they got really good groups coming through there right now. Then we go to CAC. I haven't seen them in some years. They're just right down the road, so that one will be a fun one. It'll be a big crowd game. When we used to play them early on, we always had huge crowds at those games just because a lot of our kids know each other, a lot of the parents know each other, all that good stuff. Then we got Heber Springs. Heber Springs, Coach Carmichael's done a good job up there. He's got them on the up and up, and, last year I think they surprised some teams. And we saw him in junior high a couple years ago at a team camp, and he had like 60 kids out there. It was like, holy moly, man, you've got a lot of kids wanting to play football, and it's transitioned into high school really well. Then you got Haskell Harmony Grove on there, and those guys, they run another very unique offense that the last time that we were in conference with them, it's kind of old Diamond T, like what Cabot used to run back in the day with Mal Hamm, and that stuff is not fun to stop either. You just don't see it very often. So then you get 3 days to prep for it, and if you're not ready for it, then it's no fun. And then Lone Oak on the schedule, Coach Benberg has got those guys going well. They got a lot of seniors returning, a lot of good offensive and defensive linemen. Skill guys are always good at Lone Oak. And then we go to Bald Knob. And I haven't seen any film on them to know anything about them. We did team camp with them last year, but they got a new head football coach, and he seems to be pumping the stuff in the system there, getting kids out to play. So, and it's week 10, so they'll be a lot better than they were week 0 or 1. So who knows what they'll be like.
1: So, well, tell you what, you mentioned the Huntsville ball game. Jason Lawrence, who used to be at Mayflower, and he's been at Conway too. Love Jason, and great guy, dear friend. He's at Huntsville now as school principal. Yeah, that'll be a neat trip. So, where are some places that that your kids are looking to play? I know CAC is probably one.
0: Yeah,
1: and Clinton. I know. Doof does a great job up there. Mm-hmm. And so where are some places that your kids are looking since they get in this new conference, like, hey, we get to play this team this year?
0: Yeah, I'm sure CAC is one of them just because they all know each other.
1: Yeah.
0: Social media and all that. And they may have never met each other, but they at least know your profile whatever you've got. Other than that, though, I mean, our kids are even last year, I mean, other than Salem, who they really wanted to play, and Atkins, who's kind of our I-40 rival, they don't really care. They're just, hey, whoever it is, we just want to go play them and go get after them. So they're not, like, other than CAC, which that's homecoming week, so it'll have its own stuff going on it. I just think they're just up to play football for anybody.
2: Yeah. So, I think it's neat, too, and you and I were talking about this before we came back from the break. Bauxite, one of those places, is just kind of a neat atmosphere, and you got the same thing with a lot of these places that you're traveling to, is that there's I'm like you, as far as the Hope and the Huntsville thing, I know they start with much about them, and I know there's been some heritage, it's got to be fun. Ray seems to. I've always said that some of the best football in the state is 3A, 4A, 5A.
0: Yeah.
2: I mean, as far as competition, as far as balance, and as far as passion, because those communities are small enough, but yet they're large enough that everybody gets behind and everybody gets involved, and that's what creates those atmospheres, for those ball games and those Friday nights.
0: Yeah, and one of the cool things has been for me as a coach is, you get to see the whole state of Arkansas as a football coach, and then you get to see the sunset early on in the year, and really all year long. You get somewhere early enough, you get to watch sunset in Mountain View, Arkansas last year. Man, it was beautiful.
2: Yeah,
0: like, it was a cool spot.
2: Yeah,
0: and everywhere we go, that's kind of like my little thing. I always like to see, man, what's it look like on a football field with the sunset here at this place. And man, there is nothing prettier than going on some of these away games like Bauxite, where kids are playing ball in the end zone, and band's going crazy, and the crowd's packed, and the sun's right there on the trees, and you're just like, man, this is high school football. This is fun right here.
2: When you mentioned the three that are ranked in the top 20 in 4A that are in your conference, kind of line out who you feel

0: think the strong points of the conference are?
1: Yeah, you've got Bauxite. I think Hootens has them in the top five. Quarterback's really good. O-line's really good. Coach Perry does a great job there. And then you've got who's next? I think it was Lone Oak was next. Coach Benberg, you know, he was with Parkview, won a couple state championships with them. He's got those guys drinking the juice, and they look good, and they got some big linemen. I just been going on YouTube and trying to watch, you know, whatever they had on there.
0: Yeah.
1: And they're a big physical football team. And then Haskell Harmony Grove, I remember this group in junior high was really good for them, and I'm guessing they've all stayed out. So, you know, you kind of, as a coach, you want them to stay and play football, but as their opponent, you hope they quit off. but yeah, this group back in junior high, they had some mashers up front, man. They had some backs that could really get after you. So, yeah, and thankfully we get them towards the end of the year. That could be good, could be bad. They could be injured up, or they could be well-oiled machine ready to go. So, could go one way or the other.
2: Well, and then you mentioned it early, you know, Dufresne does a great job at Clinton, and that the wing tee's hard to stop.
1: Yes.
2: And so, when you look at the way the conference is set up and everything, what is the best way to say this? When you prepare for a different conference, football's football. You got to prepare to win. You got to. What are some things that you see from these teams that you think will be different from last year?
1: Well, last year we only had two teams that ran kind of an old school offense. And really, I guess it's similar this year, Haskell Harmony Grove and Clinton. But a lot of these teams, they'll run some version of a run-style offense. And last year seemed like more people were in spread. Last time we were in this similar-ish kind of conference, there was like five old-school offenses, and they were all totally different. So this year it's a little less old-school offense, which is nice. That'll make Coach Wofford a little bit happier because we see spread all the time. You don't see diamond tee, wing tee, flex bone all the time. But playing those, just the difference is it'll be a difference in talent, different in depth. You know, like I said earlier, everybody from NFL on down, their ones are their ones for a reason. But to be a good football team, you got to have some decent backups. That, you know, even the year we went 10-2, our best lineman got hurt, and that sixth offensive lineman, that was the key to us staying to win a couple of games, because we, you know, had to go off and beat Melbourne and one other team, or I think it was Melbourne and Quitman, and our best lineman wasn't playing. You know, that sixth man to step in, or seventh man to step in, or the first D lineman, that fifth D lineman to step in, or the fourth linebacker to step in. Those guys are so crucial to a good football season, because making it out at the end of week 10, football's such a contact sport that, you know, it's hard.
2: Yeah. Well, Coach, we're excited about what the Mayflower Eagles will be bringing out on the field, and we'll be following along each week, and always appreciate your support and keeping our listeners in touch with what's going on. We love high school football here, and we're excited about what Mayflower brings out, and looking forward to seeing how the new conference and see how the new plays out for you this year.
1: I appreciate it. Thanks for having me.
2: Absolutely. Luck, Austin Coach. Emerson joining us here this morning with the Mayflower Eagles. Next week, we are taking the show on the road. Literally, Eric, we'll be leaving out of Conway early next Friday morning. We'll be making the trip over to Searcy, and the Searcy Lions are now in our family of programs that we are covering here with the Tri-Arc Radio Network, as they will be on 92.7, Big 92.7 this season. So we look forward to talking with Coach Zach Clark and his crew over at Searcy. Title contenders for sure over in 6A, so it should be fun. We'll see you next week here. And again, if you missed any of today's program, we'll have it up on our website at triarcradio.com later on this afternoon, or early this afternoon, I hope. And you'll be able to listen back and catch all the action here. Once again, thanks for joining us at Big Bad Breakfast. For the best broadcast partner in the business, Mr. Eric King. And again, thank you, Austin Emerson, for joining us here this morning. Back with you next week. I'm JR here on Cat Country 98.9 and 92.5. 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
5: Fox News, I'm CJ Papa. Major roadblock for Todd Blanche, who wants to ditch the interim label and become President Trump's full-time U.S. Attorney General thanks to a decision from a senator from Alaska.
6: Lisa Murkowski says she will oppose Todd Blanche's nomination. Murkowski says, quote, the country needs an attorney general who will check the worst impulses of this administration.
5: Fox's Chandler Painter, A.G. Blanche, can only lose one more senator since Maine's Susan Collins. The senator will vote no against him. President Trump signs a pair of executive orders on birthright tourism and birthright citizenship.
7: We had a very unfortunate decision in the Supreme Court concerning birthright. It was close, but a very, very unfortunate decision. So we're making adjustments.
5: The ACLU says it'll fight it. 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

From the TriArc Weather Center, here is your forecast. We have a heat advisory going into effect today. Areas of scattered thunderstorms this afternoon with a high 97. You will feel like 105 to 110 with a heat index. Thunderstorm chances into the evening are overnight low 75. And a few storms could pop up early on Saturday. Mostly sunny and hot by late in the day with a high 97. 97 Sunday. I'm Staff Meteorologist Dan Holliday.

My Country Y107, and thank you so much for riding into another Friday morning with us here. It's George Burge on My Country Y107. Good morning.

0: Hello, it's Christina the Culture Queen, bringing you everything you need to know to be in the know and be entertained. Culture, cuisine, entertainment, I'm Christina Munoz-Madsen and I've got you covered. It's Friday, so that means we're going to give you a glimpse of several entertainment options throughout this weekend. Angels in America is at the Actors Theater of Little Rock. Set against the backdrop of 1980s America, this powerful narrative weaves together the lives of unforgettable characters grappling with love, loss, and the harsh realities of a society in turmoil. A landmark work of American theater that is as urgent, bold, and necessary today as ever. Tickets at actorstheaterlr.org, and this show is rated R for mature audiences. Friday is also the Conway Art Walk, bringing back a crowd favorite theme, Life in 3D. Explore the possibilities beyond the page and immerse yourself in the worlds of sculpture, carving, architecture, origami, or anything else you can think of that takes up physical space. Conway Art Walk is held the first Friday of the month in downtown Conway and is free and open to the public. Tomorrow, it's the Old Time Fiddle and Banjo Championships at the Ozark Folk Center in Mountain View. Banjo players of all ages from across the region will compete in the morning and fiddlers will compete in the afternoon. In the evening, the park will host its annual Fiddle and Banjo Music Show from 7 to 9. 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Lungs by Duncan McMillan will be at the Weekend Theater in Little Rock. In a time of global anxiety, terrorism, erratic weather, and political unrest, a young couple wants to have a child but are running out of time. If they overthink it, they'll never do it. But if they rush, it could be a disaster. Lungs is a mature show that addresses highly sensitive topics and themes related to pregnancy. 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Footloose continues at Murray's Dinner Playhouse in Little Rock. 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One of the most explosive musicals in recent memory now bursts onto Murray's stage live. 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And 9 to 5 is at Red Curtain Theater in Conway. 9 to 5, with music and lyrics by Dolly Parton, is based on the seminal 1980 hit movie. 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I'm Christina the Culture Queen, bringing you everything you need to know to be in the know and be entertained.
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knocked on his screen door, and he said, "Lord, what you need, boys?" 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
1: My Country, Y107 with JR. Thank you so much for making us a part of your morning. Don't forget, tomorrow is going to be a big celebration over Conway High School. Over by the big indoor facility, a kickoff Conway Wampus Cap back to school bash, 5 to 8. I'll be there. Will you join us?

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2: Today's best country is right here, my country, Y107 with JR. And speaking of the best, taking care of me and our community the best is Conway Regional. That's right. You know, a little over 6 years ago, I had heart surgery, and that was really my first in-depth experience with Conway Regional, but there were so many other things that working with Conway Regional, I was able to get to know them well and get to experience that high-quality, compassionate health care that they provide at Conway Regional. 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All through the years, Conway Regional is continuing to introduce innovative products and programs and technologies and treatments that help us as a community live better. 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
5: From the TriArc Weather Center, here is your forecast. We have a heat advisory going into effect today. Areas of scattered thunderstorms this afternoon with a high 97. You will feel like 105 to 110 with a heat index. Thunderstorm chances into the evening are overnight low 75. And a few storms could pop up early on Saturday. Mostly sunny and hot by late in the day with a high 97. 97 Sunday. I'm staff meteorologist Dan Holliday.

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1: The Conway Police Department conducted a special training session Thursday at Conway Junior High School. According to the law enforcement agency, the goal of Thursday's training exercise was to ensure that officers were well trained for the upcoming school year and safety protocol for police were well up to date. The Conway Police Department thanked Conway Public Schools for their support and partnership. On Tuesday, State's Attorney General Tim Griffin announced the arrest of a Carlisle woman on 28 counts of exploitation of an impaired or endangered adult, including 22 Class C felonies and 6 Class B felonies. According to a statement from the Attorney General's office, 45-year-old Tracy Wagner was arrested on July 29th for stealing, signing, and cashing printed checks that belonged to residents of Barnes Healthcare, a nursing home in Lone Oak. 501 Life magazine's latest issue features a profile on John Penrod, an 84-year-old Air Force veteran who has taken it upon himself to care year-round for the 148 American flags and countless of smaller flags laced on graves at the Arkansas State Veterans Cemetery in North Little Rock. He takes special care of the flags every Memorial Day and Veterans Day, and is also responsible for helping coordinate the placement of thousands of Christmas wreaths at the cemetery. Much of Penrod's work is overseen by the Arkansas Veterans Cemetery Foundation and its dedicated volunteers. I'm Dylan Harden from the First Community Bank Triarch 24-Hour News Center, where community comes first. Member FDIC.
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5: From the Triarch Weather Center, here is your forecast. We have a heat advisory going into effect today. Areas of scattered thunderstorms this afternoon with a high 97. You will feel like 105 to 110 with a heat index. Thunderstorm chances into the evening are overnight low 75. And a few storms could pop up early on Saturday. Mostly sunny and hot by late in the day with a high 97. 97 Sunday. I'm Staff Meteorologist Dan Holliday.
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Beginner line dancing with Rowdy Roundabout Dancing in Conway. It's happening Friday, 7 p.m. at the Faulkner County Library. Get those boots a-scootin'. Whether you're a complete newbie or a seasoned dancer, you're invited to

0: Rock Country, Y107. Put your hands up if you are ready for football. Man, it was fun talking with Austin Emerson and the boys today about the Mayflower Eagles, and we are excited about their season. I mean, there are so many changes going on in high school football, and one of those changes is coming right here in the Triarch area, as we are going to be adding the Searcy Eagles. The Searcy Lions to our broadcast group here, and they will be on our sister station, Big 92.7, and we're going to be heading over to talk with Coach Zach Clark and the Searcy Lions next week. So make sure you join us for our Football Friday preview shows. We take it on the road all the way over to Searcy in Lion Country. All right. All right. Have yourself a fabulous, wonderful day. Kenny is up next at 2 o'clock, and I'll see you back here again on Monday. Don't forget, we will be over at the big Conway Wampus Gap Back to School Bash. We'll be out there from 5 to 8 tomorrow over at Conway High School, over by the indoor facility there. And we'll also be in the indoor facility. There's going to be a ton of bounce out. It's going to be a ton of fun. So make sure you join us, all right? I will see you tomorrow. Until then, come get me, Haley. Daddy is the rule.
1: I'm coming, Daddy. I'll be there as fast as I can. I love you.
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2: I'm so sorry that he keeps bothering you. 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
4: From the TriArc Weather Center, here is your forecast. We have a heat advisory going into effect today. Areas of scattered thunderstorms this afternoon with a high 97. You will feel like 105 to 110 with a heat index. Thunderstorm chances into the evening are overnight low 75. And a few storms could pop up early on Saturday. Mostly sunny and hot by late in the day with a high 97. 97 Sunday. I'm Staff Meteorologist Dan Holliday.

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3: News. I'm Therese Crowley. President Trump says he's getting personally involved in Iran talks to reopen the Strait of Hormuz.
4: I think we're doing very well. I'm involved in the negotiation. I think we're doing fine. It could be soon.
3: But the Senate confirmation of Todd Blanche for Attorney General is out of his hands. As a second swing Republican, Lisa Murkowski says she's a no, joining Maine's Susan Collins. Senator Mitch McConnell is out on medical, and one more no tanks the nomination. The president signed an executive order to end birth tourism. Policy advisor Stephen Miller tells Fox it's visa fraud.
5: No one in the world is any more allowed to obtain a visa for this fraudulent purpose.
3: And the July jobs report, 23,000 jobs lost, unemployment rate of 4.1%. Markets like it, betting the Fed will not raise interest rates. 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
6: From the TriArch Weather Center, here is your forecast. We have a heat advisory going into effect today. Areas of scattered thunderstorms this afternoon with a high 97. It will feel like 105 to 110 with a heat index. Thunderstorm chances into the evening are overnight low 75. And a few storms could pop up early on Saturday. Mostly sunny and hot by late in the day with a high 97. 97 Sunday. I'm Staff Meteorologist Dan Holliday.

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0: someone like me. 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
1: Hello, it's Christina the Culture Queen, bringing you everything you need to know to be in the know and be entertained. Culture, cuisine, entertainment, I'm Christina Munoz-Madsen, and I've got you covered. It's Friday, so that means we're going to give you a glimpse of several entertainment options throughout this weekend. Angels in America is at the Actors Theater of Little Rock. 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A landmark work of American theater that is as urgent, bold, and necessary today as ever. Tickets at actorstheaterlr.org, and this show is rated R for mature audiences. Friday is also the Conway Art Walk, bringing back a crowd favorite theme, Life in 3D. 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Conway Art Walk is held the first Friday of the month in downtown Conway and is free and open to the public. Tomorrow, it's the Old Time Fiddle and Banjo Championships at the Ozark Folk Center in Mountain View. Banjo players of all ages from across the region will compete in the morning, and fiddlers will compete in the afternoon. In the evening, the park will host its annual Fiddle and Banjo Music Show from 7 to 9. 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Lungs by Duncan McMillan will be at the Weekend Theater in Little Rock. In a time of global anxiety, terrorism, erratic weather, and political unrest, a young couple wants to have a child but are running out of time. If they overthink it, they'll never do it. But if they rush, it could be a disaster. Lungs is a mature show that addresses highly sensitive topics and themes related to pregnancy. Please see their website for specific content warnings. 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Footloose continues at Murray's Dinner Playhouse in Little Rock. 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One of the most explosive musicals of recent memory now bursts onto Murray's stage live. 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And 9 to 5 is at Red Curtain Theater in Conway. 9 to 5, with music and lyrics by Dolly Parton, is based on the seminal 1980 hit movie. Set in the late 70s, this hilarious story of friendship and revenge in the Rolodex era is outrageous, thought-provoking, and even a little romantic. 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I'm Christina the Culture Queen, bringing you everything you need to know to be in the know and be entertained.
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3: From the TriArc Weather Center, here is your forecast. We have a heat advisory going into effect today. Areas of scattered thunderstorms this afternoon with a high 97. You will feel like 105 to 110 with a heat index. Thunderstorm chances into the evening are overnight low 75. And a few storms could pop up early on Saturday. Mostly sunny and hot by late in the day with a high 97. 97 Sunday. I'm staff meteorologist Dan Holliday.

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two to the three to the four. When it's last call and they kick us out the door. It's getting kinda late, but the ladies want some more. Oh my, good Lord. Tell them drinks.

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1: The Conway Police Department announced on Thursday that 14-year-old Aaliyah Pope, who went missing early Wednesday morning, has been found safe. They stated, "We want to thank everyone who shared the post, provided information, and assisted in helping us locate her. 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The University of Central Arkansas move-in day for its Living Learning Communities residents, who are primarily freshmen, is Sunday, August 16th, and the university has notified new students of what to expect on move-in day. Staff and volunteers will be located at each Living Learning Community to assist students with the move-in process. For more information, please visit UCA's LLC Move-In Day webpage. Dr. Gordon Schmidt was named the new chair of the Department of Marketing and Management at the University of Central Arkansas College of Business, effective July 1st. As chair, Schmidt will work with faculty and oversee department projects. He said he aims to keep the curriculum current and practical, giving students direct business experience. Schmidt will also teach courses in human resources, leadership, and organizational behavior. Schmidt's research will continue to cover topics such as the future of work, virtual leadership, neurodiversity, and differences in leadership styles. I'm Dylan Harden from the First Community Bank Triarch 24-Hour News Center, where community comes first. 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
3: From the Triarch Weather Center, here is your forecast. We have a heat advisory going into effect today. Areas of scattered thunderstorms this afternoon with a high 97. You will feel like 105 to 110 with a heat index. Thunderstorm chances into the evening are overnight low 75. And a few storms could pop up early on Saturday. Mostly sunny and hot by late in the day with a high 97. 97 Sunday. I'm staff meteorologist Ann Holliday.
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2: From the Triarc Weather Center, here is your forecast. We have a heat advisory going into effect today. Areas of scattered thunderstorms this afternoon with a high 97. You will feel like 105 to 110 with a heat index. Thunderstorm chances into the evening are overnight low 75. And a few storms could pop up early on Saturday. Mostly sunny and hot by late in the day with a high 97. 97 Sunday. I'm Staff Meteorologist Dan Holliday. Today.

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1: 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The Community Garden Work Group meets Thursday, 3 to 5 p.m. at the Garden in Conway. Join your fellow gardeners in the Community Garden to tend to your plot, socialize, learn, and get some volunteer hours. School's back in session, and it's time to celebrate. Excited to welcome you back to the loft for the new year. That's at the North Little Rock Public Library, the Lehman Public Library in North Little Rock. You can hang out with other teens and enjoy a nacho bar as well as karaoke and see what resources the loft has to offer. That's Thursday, 4:30 p.m. And knit at night. You want to knit at night? Of course you do. You can do that Thursday in Maumelle at the Maumelle Library, 6 to 8 p.m. The Fiber Arts taking over a Thursday night. You can learn from fellow knitters and crocheters. 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
5: 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The July jobs report measures the number of jobs created, but that was not the case. Lauren Simonetti of the Fox Business Network.
6: Negative 23,000. Unemployment rate drops in July to 4.1% from 4.2%.
5: White House Economic Advisor Kevin Hassett talking to Fox.
7: The weakness in this number were really just two things, government workers and a sort of rebound from all the employment we got from the World Cup, because the World Cup was ending.
5: Bright spot in the report, manufacturing created more than 5,000 jobs. Alaska Senator Alicia Murkowski saying earlier she is not backing acting U.S. Attorney General Todd Blanche if there's a vote to confirm him full time, joining Maine Senator Susan Collins. If he loses one more senator, he will not be confirmed. 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

from the Tri-Arc Weather Center, here's a look at your forecast. A heat advisory in effect today, and that'll likely be extended all the way through the weekend. Very hot and very humid. We're going into the upper 90s today. Our heat index about 107. We could get an afternoon thunderstorm. A few showers overnight, mid-70s, and then maybe an early shower Saturday, sunny and hot in the afternoon. Upper 90s, about 100, and sunny Sunday. I'm meteorologist Steve Hamilton.

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5: From the Tri-Arc Weather Center, here's a look at your forecast. A heat advisory in effect today, and that'll likely be extended all the way through the weekend. Very hot and very humid. We're going into the upper 90s today. Our heat index about 107. We could get an afternoon thunderstorm. A few showers overnight, mid-70s, and then maybe an early shower Saturday. Sunny and hot in the afternoon. Upper 90s, about 100, and sunny Sunday. I'm meteorologist Steve Hamilton.

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1: Commencement ceremonies for UCA Summer 2026 graduates are scheduled to take place on Saturday, August 8th, starting at 9 a.m. at Reynolds Performance Hall on the university's campus. Ceremony times for each college are as follows. 9 a.m., the College of Arts, Humanities, and Social Sciences, the College of Business, the College of Health and Behavioral Sciences for Communication Sciences and Disorders, Occupational Therapy, Psychology and Counseling, Exercise Science, Sports Management, and the School of Nursing. And then at 12 p.m. is the College of Education, the College of Science and Engineering, and the College of Health and Behavioral Sciences for Physical Therapy, Health Science, Nutrition, and Family Science. Conway Public Schools is welcoming students back this Saturday, August 8th, with its annual Wampus Cat Welcome Back Bash at Conway High School's Fieldhouse and Parking Lot from 5 p.m. to 8 p.m. Students will have the opportunity to meet administrators, participate in interactive games and bounce houses, and snack on a free hot dog or grab a bite to eat from one of the food trucks on site. Cabot will receive $1 million from MetroPlan CPRG Green Networks Trail Construction Fund to expand trail work along Main Street and Elm Street, connecting to the Lone Oak County multi-use trail throughout the area and to nearby communities. City leaders said they plan to use these funds to close key gaps in the current trail network and make it easier for residents and visitors to walk or bike around Cabot, especially between neighborhoods and downtown areas. I'm Dylan Harden from the First Community Bank Triarch 24-Hour News Center, where community comes first. 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
3: From the Triarch Weather Center, here's a look at your forecast. A heat advisory in effect today, and that'll likely be extended all the way through the weekend. Very hot and very humid. We're going into the upper 90s today. Our heat index about 107. We could get an afternoon thunderstorm. A few showers overnight, mid-70s, and then maybe an early shower Saturday. Sunny and hot in the afternoon. Upper 90s, about 100, and sunny Sunday. I'm meteorologist Steve Hamilton.

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North Little Rock Cares Youth Coalition will be hosting their annual Family Fun Day on Saturday from 10 a.m. to 2:30 p.m. That'll be at Sherman Park Community Center at 624 Beach Street, North Little Rock. The event is open to the public. 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
2: From the Tri-Arc Weather Center, here's a look at your forecast. A heat advisory in effect today, and that'll likely be extended all the way through the weekend. Very hot and very humid. We're going into the upper 90s today. Our heat index about 107. We could get an afternoon thunderstorm. A few showers overnight, mid-70s, and then maybe an early shower Saturday. Sunny and hot in the afternoon. Upper 90s, about 100, and sunny Sunday. I'm meteorologist Steve Hamilton.

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4: News. I'm Therese Crowley. High drama in D.C. A federal appeals court blocks President Trump's $400 million White House ballroom with construction well underway. The order paused for 14 days to allow a Trump appeal to the U.S. Supreme Court. While the Senate confirmation of Todd Blanche for Attorney General may have been saved by Senator Bill Cassidy announcing Blanche is the right man for the job, he's a yes. After a second swing, Republican Lisa Murkowski joined Maine Susan Collins as no votes. The July jobs report, 23,000 jobs lost, reflecting the World Cup jobs ending. Markets like it, betting the Fed will not raise interest rates. The president's economic director, Kevin Hassett.
5: If you throw out the World Cup and the government workers, we actually had a number that was about plus 100,000, which is about what we expected given that the unemployment rate went down and there's so many other factors.
4: Like America is listening to Fox News.
6: From the Tri-Arc Weather Center, here's a look at your forecast. A heat advisory in effect today, and that'll likely be extended all the way through the weekend. Very hot and very humid. We're going into the upper 90s today. Our heat index about 107. We could get an afternoon thunderstorm. A few showers overnight, mid-70s, and then maybe an early shower Saturday, sunny and hot in the afternoon. Upper 90s, about 100, and sunny Sunday. I'm meteorologist Steve Hamilton.

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3: From the Tri-Arc Weather Center, here's a look at your forecast. A heat advisory in effect today, and that'll likely be extended all the way through the weekend. Very hot and very humid. We're going into the upper 90s today. Our heat index about 107. We could get an afternoon thunderstorm. A few showers overnight, mid-70s, and then maybe an early shower Saturday. Sunny and hot in the afternoon. Upper 90s, about 100, and sunny Sunday. I'm meteorologist Steve Hamilton.

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1: The Conway Police Department conducted a special training session on Thursday at Conway Junior High School. According to the law enforcement agency, the goal of Thursday's training was to ensure that officers were well trained for the upcoming school year and safety protocol for police are up to date. The Conway Police Department thanked Conway Public Schools for their support and partnership and wished the community a safe and successful school year. John J. Faulkner has been hired as the director of the University of Central Arkansas Veterans and Military Resource Center, effective August 1st. Faulkner recently retired from the U.S. Army after more than 24 years of service. He served in Iraq and reached the rank of Master Sergeant. A 2005 UCA graduate, Faulkner returned to the university in 2024 to serve as the Veterans Benefit Coordinator after leaving the Army. Faulkner, who will oversee a team of 8 as they support all military-connected students at UCA, is replacing Greg Peltz, the center's now-retired founding director. The University of Central Arkansas move-in day for its Living Learning Communities residents, who are primarily freshmen, is Sunday, August 16th, and the university has notified new students of what to expect on move-in day. Staff and volunteers will be located at each Living Learning Community to assist students with the move-in process. For more information, please visit UCA's LLC Move-In Day webpage. I'm Dylan Harden from the First Community Bank Triarch 24-Hour News Center, where community comes first. 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
2: All right. 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
3: From the Triarch Weather Center, here's a look at your forecast. A heat advisory in effect today, and that'll likely be extended all the way through the weekend. Very hot and very humid. We're going into the upper 90s today. Our heat index about 107. We could get an afternoon thunderstorm. A few showers overnight, mid-70s, and then maybe an early shower Saturday. Sunny and hot in the afternoon, upper 90s, about 100, and sunny Sunday. I'm meteorologist Steve Hamilton.

Here's a look at your TriArc Radio community calendar. It's Teen Movie Day. High School Musical is the movie that's playing. That's Monday, 4 p.m. at Sanders Library in Sherwood. Head on over, watch High School Musical with them. Puzzles and games will also be available. It's for ages 12 to 18, and closed captioning is available as well. The Conway League of Artists meets Monday, 6 p.m. at the Faulkner County Library, enriching, promoting, and supporting the arts in Conway. You are invited. They'll have a presenter and serve light refreshments as well. And everyone is welcome to attend the monthly meetings and learn more about the Disabled American Veterans Auxiliary. They're meeting in Conway on Monday. They can also help you learn how to become a member if you aren't already. That's Monday at 7 p.m. We have full details on our website. 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
2: From the Tri-Arc Weather Center, here's a look at your forecast. A heat advisory in effect today, and that'll likely be extended all the way through the weekend. Very hot and very humid. We're going into the upper 90s today. Our heat index about 107. We could get an afternoon thunderstorm. Few showers overnight, mid-70s, and then maybe an early shower Saturday. Sunny and hot in the afternoon. Upper 90s, about 100, and sunny Sunday. I'm meteorologist Steve Hamilton.

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1: Hello, Georgia Carpet Mills.
2: I want to talk to Mrs. Rader.
1: Excuse me? You again, son. Who is Mrs. Rader? This is Georgia Carpet Mills.
2: I know. I want to talk to Mrs. Rader. She's my teacher.
1: Oh, really? And what has she been teaching you?
2: How to use the phone. Today we ran Dollar Dial 419.
1: Oh, good. Then you should be able to get the right numbers from now on. So why are you calling Georgia Carpet Mills?
2: Well, I asked for the plates for something for everyone.
1: Uh-huh.
2: And 411 gave me this number.
1: Well, here at Georgia Carpet Mills, we do have something for everyone. 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
4: Fox News, I'm Fiona Gelosi. Will Acting Attorney General Todd Blanche be able to drop acting from his title? That's looking more likely after Louisiana Senator Bill Cassidy voiced his support this morning.
5: As I always say, it's about the math. Once we learned here that Susan Collins a couple of days ago was a no and Lisa Murkowski was a no, it was down to one more Republican senator. Now, Mitch McConnell, the former Senate Majority Leader, he appears back in Washington right now, but he is not voting. It's up to Bill Cassidy.
4: Fox's Chad Pergram, fewer Americans found work last month.
6: Employers cut 23,000 jobs last month, and the Labor Department says more Americans dropped out of the labor market. Still, National Economic Council Director Kevin Hassett attributes the job cuts to seasonal trends like the end of temporary World Cup workers in the hospitality industry and local school districts delaying the end of the school year.
4: Fox's Jared Halpern, America's listening to Fox News.

from the Tri-Arc Weather Center, here's a look at your forecast. A heat advisory in effect today, and that'll likely be extended all the way through the weekend. Very hot and very humid. We're going into the upper 90s today. Our heat index about 107. We could get an afternoon thunderstorm. Few showers overnight, mid-70s, and then maybe an early shower Saturday, sunny and hot in the afternoon, upper 90s, about 100, and sunny Sunday. I'm meteorologist Steve Hamilton.

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2: From the Tri-Arc Weather Center, here's a look at your forecast. A heat advisory in effect today, and that'll likely be extended all the way through the weekend. Very hot and very humid. We're going into the upper 90s today. Our heat index about 107. We could get an afternoon thunderstorm. A few showers overnight, mid-70s, and then maybe an early shower Saturday. Sunny and hot in the afternoon. Upper 90s, about 100, and sunny Sunday. I'm meteorologist Steve Hamilton.

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1: 501 Life Magazine's latest issue features a profile on John Penrod, an 84-year-old Air Force veteran who has taken it upon himself to care year-round for the 148 American flags and the thousands of smaller flags laced on graves at the Arkansas State Veterans Cemetery in North Little Rock. He takes special care of the flags every Memorial Day and Veterans Day, and is also responsible for helping coordinate the placement of thousands of Christmas wreaths at the cemetery. Much of Penrod's work is overseen by the Arkansas Veterans Cemetery Foundation and its dedicated followers. Dr. Gordon Schmidt was named the new chair of the Department of Marketing and Management at the University of Central Arkansas College of Business, effective July 1st. As chair, Schmidt will work with faculty and oversee department projects. He said he aims to keep the curriculum current and practical, giving students direct business experience. Before joining UCA, Schmidt directed the David and Sharon Turrentine School of Management at the University of Louisiana Monroe. He also served nearly 12 years at Purdue University Fort Wayne, where he held leadership and teaching roles. On Tuesday, State's Attorney General Tim Griffin announced the arrest of a Carlisle woman on 28 counts of exploitation of an impaired or endangered adult, including 22 Class C felonies and 6 Class B felonies. According to a statement from the Attorney General's office, 45-year-old Tracy Wagner was arrested on July 29th for stealing, signing, and cashing printed checks that belonged to residents of Barnes Healthcare, a nursing home in Lone Oak. I'm Dylan Harden from the First Community Bank Triarch 24-Hour News Center, where community comes first. Member FDIC.
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3: From the Triarch Weather Center, here's a look at your forecast. A heat advisory in effect today, and that'll likely be extended all the way through the weekend. Very hot and very humid. We're going into the upper 90s today. Our heat index about 107. We could get an afternoon thunderstorm. A few showers overnight, mid-70s, and then maybe an early shower Saturday. Sunny and hot in the afternoon. Upper 90s, about 100, and sunny Sunday. I'm meteorologist Steve Hamilton.

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The Bridge to Success at Risk feeding program in Jacksonville will be provided after school on Mondays through Fridays from 3:30 to 4:30 p.m. The meal snack will be given to youth ages walking to 18 years old, and after school programming starts on Tuesday. Caring for somebody with Alzheimer's, dementia, or a chronic illness can feel overwhelming, but you don't have to do it alone. There is a support group being held by Alzheimer's Arkansas Education and Resources. It'll be at the IHOP in Cabot on Tuesday from 6 to 7 p.m. And Maumel Mayor's Blood Drive is fun and an exciting way to encourage more people to donate. Each successful donor will receive a limited edition Dog Days t-shirt, Bloodhounds bandana, and a free pass to Magic Springs. The Maumel Mayor's Blood Drive, that's Wednesday, August 12th, 9 a.m. to 2 p.m. The Bloodmobile will be rolled up to City Hall in Maumel. 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
4: From the Try Arc Weather Center, here's a look at your forecast. Sunshine with a few clouds and some showers and thunderstorms possible for the rest of today. Hot and humid, we're in the upper 90s, heat index about 107. Overnight, a few scattered showers, mid-70s, and then we do the heat and humidity again on Saturday. It'll be sunny in the morning, a few afternoon thunderstorms, and we're in the upper 90s. Heat index about 110, sunny in upper 90s on Sunday. This is staff meteorologist Steve Hamilton.

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5: Fox News, I'm Therese Crowley. Saved before the August recess bell, the Senate confirmation of Todd Blanche for Attorney General by GOP Senator Bill Cassidy announcing Blanche is the right man for the job, though he understands no votes over Blanche having been Donald Trump's lawyer.
6: Mr. Blanche is not perfect, and he will tell you this, but the choice is not between perfection and Mr. Blanche. It is between Mr. Blanche and another acting Attorney General who may not run the department effectively under President Trump.
5: With a vote expected shortly. Now, federal appeals court blocks President Trump's $400 million White House ballroom. The order paused 2 weeks to allow a Trump appeal to the Supreme Court. July jobs report 23,000 jobs lost, reflecting World Cup jobs ending. Markets like it, though, betting the Fed will not raise interest rates. And the War Department releases the fifth installment of the UAP files at war.gov/UFO. 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
7: The Tri-Arc Weather Center. Here's a look at your forecast. Sunshine with a few clouds and some showers and thunderstorms possible for the rest of today. Hot and humid. We're in the upper 90s. Heat index about 107. Overnight, a few scattered showers, mid-70s, and then we do the heat and humidity again on Saturday. It'll be sunny in the morning, a few afternoon thunderstorms, and we're in the upper 90s. Heat index about 110. Sunny in upper 90s on Sunday. This is staff meteorologist Steve Hamilton.

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3: From the Triarch Weather Center, here's a look at your forecast. Sunshine with a few clouds and some showers and thunderstorms possible for the rest of today. Hot and humid, we're in the upper 90s, heat index about 107. Overnight, a few scattered showers, mid-70s, and then we do the heat and humidity again on Saturday. It'll be sunny in the morning, a few afternoon thunderstorms, and we're in the upper 90s. Heat index about 110, sunny and upper 90s on Sunday. This is staff meteorologist Steve Hamilton.

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1: On Thursday, the Conway Police Department provided an update on the juvenile who went missing on Wednesday. 14-year-old Aaliyah Pope has been located and is found safe. They stated, "We want to thank everyone who shared the post, provided information, and assisted in helping us locate her. We truly appreciate our community's continued support and willingness to help when it matters most." The Faulkner County Sheriff's Office and the Conway Police Department are honoring a fellow officer who was killed in the line of duty on August 5, 1931. According to the Sheriff's Office, Deputy William E. Hathaway was fatally shot during a gun battle with several men and women near Mayflower while serving a warrant on a man for theft. The wanted man's family began shooting first, striking two deputies, including Hathaway, who died shortly thereafter, leaving behind a wife and two young children, the Sheriff's Office said. The Conway Police Department also acknowledged Deputy Hathaway's service to the community, stating that his courage and sacrifice in the line of duty continue to inspire those who wear the badge today. A North Little Rock school received a special honor this week. According to the North Little Rock School District on Monday, the Arkansas Game and Fish Commission, the AGFC, has named the North Little Rock 6 Academy of Agriculture and Veterinary Sciences a 2026 AGFC School of Conservation Leadership. The distinction is applicable for the North Little Rock School through 2029. I'm Dylan Harden from the First Community Bank Triarch 24-Hour News Center, where community comes first. 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
4: From the Triarch Weather Center, here's a look at your forecast. Sunshine with a few clouds and some showers and thunderstorms possible for the rest of today. Hot and humid, we're in the upper 90s, heat index about 107. Overnight, a few scattered showers, mid-70s, and then we do the heat and humidity again on Saturday. It'll be sunny in the morning, a few afternoon thunderstorms, and we're in the upper 90s. Heat index about 110, sunny in upper 90s on Sunday. This is staff meteorologist Steve Hamilton.

ranch hand in a pinch, man. 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Now he's a double wide on the county line, sipping on a six pack of Lone Star Light. She did him dirty, took him to the club.

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1: 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And Saturday, August 8th, from 9 a.m. to 1 p.m. at Heber Springs Community Center, you can pick up school supplies, resources, get free haircuts for kids, and take advantage of several activities to help get ready for the new school year. 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
2: From the TriArch Weather Center, here's a look at your forecast. Sunshine with a few clouds and some showers and thunderstorms possible for the rest of today. Hot and humid, we're in the upper 90s, heat index about 107. Overnight, a few scattered showers, mid-70s, and then we do the heat and humidity again on Saturday. It'll be sunny in the morning, a few afternoon thunderstorms, and we're in the upper 90s. Heat index about 110, sunny in upper 90s on Sunday. This is staff meteorologist Steve Hamilton.

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5: I'm John Saucier. The Senate has passed the Lindsey Graham Russian sanctions bill. Pretty overwhelming, yes. The tally was 86 yay, 11 nay. Kentucky Senator Rand Paul, the lone Republican who voted against it. This will now be sent to the House, and they'll have to sync up with the Senate when they return from recess August 31st before it goes to the president's desk. Senator Darlene Graham presided in the chair and read that final vote tally. The disappointing jobs report for July, 23,000 jobs lost for the month, unemployment dropping to 4.1%. National Economic Council Director Kevin Hassett joining Fox to react.
6: The strength is what we've seen before, construction workers, manufacturing workers, and so on. The weakness in this number were really just two things, government workers and a sort of rebound from all the employment we got from the World Cup, because the World Cup was ending.
5: Healthcare jobs did trend upwards. 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
7: The Tri-Arc Weather Center. Here's a look at your forecast. Sunshine with a few clouds and some showers and thunderstorms possible for the rest of today. Hot and humid. We're in the upper 90s. Heat index about 107. Overnight, a few scattered showers, mid-70s, and then we do the heat and humidity again on Saturday. It'll be sunny in the morning, a few afternoon thunderstorms, and we're in the upper 90s. Heat index about 110, sunny and upper 90s on Sunday. This is staff meteorologist Steve Hamilton.

0: 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No drilling required. 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You know, I may have to eat a bunch of candy just so I can experience this myself.
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2: From the TriArc Weather Center, here's a look at your forecast. Sunshine with a few clouds and some showers and thunderstorms possible for the rest of today. Hot and humid, we're in the upper 90s, heat index about 107. Overnight, a few scattered showers, mid-70s, and then we do the heat and humidity again on Saturday. It'll be sunny in the morning, a few afternoon thunderstorms, and we're in the upper 90s. Heat index about 110, sunny and upper 90s on Sunday. This is staff meteorologist Steve Hamilton.

0: 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Country and She Knows It. Clap your hands. 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
1: I was all but 22, I think, at the time. I'd been out on the road, lonely at night. And it'd been a while.

down at a local beer joint with a few of the guys. With this cute little country girl called mine. And boy, let me tell you, she was the prettiest thing I'd ever seen in a pair of boots. 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
1: Commencement ceremonies for UCA Summer 2026 graduates are scheduled to take place on Saturday, August 8th, starting at 9 a.m. at Reynolds Performance Hall on the university's campus. 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And then at 12 p.m. is the College of Education, the College of Science and Engineering, and the College of Health and Behavioral Sciences for Physical Therapy, Health Science, Nutrition, and Family Science. 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Cabot will receive $1 million from MetroPlan CPRG Green Networks Trail Construction Fund to expand trail work along Main Street and Elm Street, connecting to the Lone Oak County Multi-Use Trail throughout the area and to nearby communities. City leaders said they plan to use these funds to close key gaps in the current trail network and make it easier for residents and visitors to walk or bike around Cabot, especially between neighborhoods and downtown areas. I'm Dylan Harden from the First Community Bank Triarch 24-Hour News Center, where community comes first. 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
3: From the Triarch Weather Center, here's a look at your forecast. Sunshine with a few clouds and some showers and thunderstorms possible for the rest of today. Hot and humid, we're in the upper 90s, heat index about 107. Overnight, a few scattered showers, mid-70s, and then we do the heat and humidity again on Saturday. It'll be sunny in the morning, a few afternoon thunderstorms, and we're in the upper 90s. Heat index about 110, sunny and upper 90s on Sunday. This is staff meteorologist Steve Hamilton.

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The Community Garden Work Group meets Thursday, 3 to 5 p.m. at the Garden in Conway. Join your fellow gardeners in the Community Garden to tend to your plot, socialize, learn, and get some volunteer hours. School's back in session, and it's time to celebrate. Excited to welcome you back to the loft for the new year. That's at the North Little Rock Public Library, the Lehman Public Library in North Little Rock. You can hang out with other teens and enjoy a nacho bar as well as karaoke and see what resources the loft has to offer. That's Thursday, 4:30 p.m. And knit at night. You want to knit at night? Of course you do. You can do that Thursday in Maumelle at the Maumelle Library, 6 to 8 p.m. The Fiber Arts taking over a Thursday night. You can learn from fellow knitters and crocheters. Yarn and hooks will be provided, or feel free to bring your own supplies and your own projects as well. 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

0: Today's Best Country, My Country Y107 with Jelly Roll. Well, researchers proposed a new method combining microwave heating with traditional frying to make fries crispier with less oil absorption. It cuts fat while keeping the crunch, which is basically sorcery. Finally, fast food science is finally working for our arteries.
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5: Triarch Weather. From the Triarch Weather Center, here's a look at your forecast. Sunshine with a few clouds and some showers and thunderstorms possible for the rest of today. Hot and humid, we're in the upper 90s, heat index about 107. Overnight, a few scattered showers, mid-70s, and then we do the heat and humidity again on Saturday. It'll be sunny in the morning, a few afternoon thunderstorms, and we're in the upper 90s. Heat index about 110, sunny and upper 90s on Sunday. This is staff meteorologist Steve Hamilton.

0: 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I am Kenny, and I am going to tell you something that you did not know. Buzz Lightyear's original name was Lunar Larry. I think they made the right decision.
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4: Fox News, I'm Jack Callahan. The Senate has passed a tough Russia sanctions bill named for the late Senator Lindsey Graham, who'd pressed hard for it.
5: The package penalizes countries continuing to purchase Russian oil and gas. Supporters say the measure will choke off a major source of revenue for Russian President Vladimir Putin to fund the war against Ukraine.
4: The Senate has voted to confirm more than 70 Trump appointees. A vote on Acting Attorney General Todd Blanche could come later today. Iran says it's continuing talks with Iran over the Strait of Hormuz.
6: They say they are getting very close to a deal. President Trump is insisting he's personally involved in any deal. He expects an announcement that could come as early as today.
4: Fox's Steve Harrigan. Saudi Arabia says it's bracing for a possible attack from Iranian proxies in southern Iraq and northern Yemen. 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
7: Tri-Arc Weather Center. Here's a look at your forecast. Sunshine with a few clouds and some showers and thunderstorms possible for the rest of today. Hot and humid. We're in the upper 90s. Heat index about 107. Overnight, a few scattered showers, mid-70s, and then we do the heat and humidity again on Saturday. It'll be sunny in the morning, a few afternoon thunderstorms, and we're in the upper 90s. Heat index about 110, sunny and upper 90s on Sunday. This is staff meteorologist Steve Hamilton.

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0: Today's best country, my country, Y107. One of my favorite country videos is that song from Hardy and Lainey Wilson, Wait in the Truck. If you haven't seen it, I advise you to go to YouTube and find it. Well, astronomers say we've mostly been listening for alien civilizations in a narrow radio band and might be missing signals at higher frequencies. Using something called ALMA data, they found new ways to search that spectrum. Basically, we've been tuned to the wrong station. But I understand they will keep listening for their chance to call in and win free concert tickets to the planet Blipdor.
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2: Hello, is Arnold there?
1: Son, there's no Arnold working here. This is Georgia Carpet Mills.
2: Arnold doesn't work anywhere.
1: Is Arnold one of your friends?
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1: But this is Georgia Carpet Mills. Why would your friend Arnold be here, son?
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1: Uh-huh.
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1: Well, son, we do. 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But if he really wants a new brother, I think Arnold needs to talk to his parents.
2: Well, okay, I'll tell Arnold. Put him on.
1: But son, this is Georgia Carpet Mills. Arnold doesn't work here.
2: Arnold doesn't work anywhere.
1: The River Valley's most complete floor covering store, Georgia Carpet Mills, where we've got something for everyone, except new brothers. 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
3: From the Tri-Arc Weather Center, here's a look at your forecast. Sunshine with a few clouds and some showers and thunderstorms possible for the rest of today. Hot and humid, we're in the upper 90s, heat index about 107. Overnight, a few scattered showers, mid-70s, and then we do the heat and humidity again on Saturday. It'll be sunny in the morning, a few afternoon thunderstorms, and we're in the upper 90s. Heat index about 110, sunny and upper 90s on Sunday. This is staff meteorologist Steve Hamilton.

Today's Best Country, My Country, Y107 with John Morgan. That is Kid, myself. How about little Tyler Hubbard? This is Park on Y107. I got a suit.

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1: The Conway Police Department conducted a special training session on Thursday at Conway Junior High School. According to the law enforcement agency, the goal of Thursday's training was to ensure that officers were well trained for the upcoming school year and safety protocol for police are up to date. The Conway Police Department thanked Conway Public Schools for their support and partnership and wished the community a safe and successful school year. John J. Faulkner has been hired as the director of the University of Central Arkansas Veterans and Military Resource Center, effective August 1st. Faulkner recently retired from the U.S. Army after more than 24 years of service. He served in Iraq and reached the rank of Master Sergeant. A 2005 UCA graduate, Faulkner returned to the university in 2024 to serve as the Veterans Benefit Coordinator after leaving the Army. Faulkner, who will oversee a team of 8 as they support all military-connected students at UCA, is replacing Greg Peltz, the center's now-retired founding director. The University of Central Arkansas move-in day for its Living Learning Community's residents, who are primarily freshmen, is Sunday, August 16th, and the university has notified new students of what to expect on move-in day. Staff and volunteers will be located at each Living Learning Community to assist students with the move-in process. For more information, please visit UCA's LLC Move-In Day webpage. I'm Dylan Harden from the First Community Bank Triarc 24-Hour News Center, where community comes first. 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
3: From the Triarc Weather Center, here's a look at your forecast. Sunshine with a few clouds and some showers and thunderstorms possible for the rest of today. Hot and humid, we're in the upper 90s, heat index about 107. Overnight, a few scattered showers, mid-70s, and then we do the heat and humidity again on Saturday. It'll be sunny in the morning, a few afternoon thunderstorms, and we're in the upper 90s. Heat index about 110, sunny and upper 90s on Sunday. This is Staff Meteorologist Steve Hamilton.

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North Little Rock Cares Youth Coalition will be hosting their annual Family Fun Day on Saturday from 10 a.m. to 2:30 p.m. That'll be at Sherman Park Community Center at 624 Beach Street, North Little Rock. The event is open to the public. Free backpacks, school supplies, haircuts distributed to the youth. 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

0: Country, my country, Y107, Posty and Blake, pour me a drink. 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

0: My Country, Y107 with Luke Bryan. I am Kenny. Well, a Montana hiker tripped and somehow impaled himself with his own trekking pole, then hiked 10 miles back for help while still skewered. Doctors say he's recovering well, despite being a human kebab.
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2: Try From the Triarch Weather Center, here's a look at your forecast. Sunshine with a few clouds and some showers and thunderstorms possible for the rest of today. Hot and humid, we're in the upper 90s, heat index about 107. Overnight, a few scattered showers, mid-70s, and then we do the heat and humidity again on Saturday. It'll be sunny in the morning, a few afternoon thunderstorms, and we're in the upper 90s. Heat index about 110, sunny and upper 90s on Sunday. This is staff meteorologist Steve Hamilton.

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4: Fox News, I'm John Saucier. The Senate passing the Graham-sanctioning Russia and Iran Act, named for late Senator

0: Lindsey Graham, who championed this legislation. Senator Darlene Graham, the sister and Senate successor of Lindsey, announced the vote tally from the Senate floor.
1: On this vote, the yeas are 86, the nays are 11. The 60-vote threshold having been achieved, the bill is passed.
0: The Senate is working on getting a vote together on the confirmation of Acting Attorney General Todd Blanche to serve as the official head of the Justice Department. Louisiana Republican Senator John Kennedy tells Fox he thinks Blanche will be confirmed, but when?
2: You could probably give me 2 hours and some good scotch, and I still wouldn't be able to explain it to you because I'm just not sure.
0: This might get lumped into a votorama of other major legislative items like the SAVE Act and other things. 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
3: From the TriArc Weather Center, here's a look at your forecast. Sunshine with a few clouds and some showers and thunderstorms possible for the rest of today. Hot and humid, we're in the upper 90s, heat index about 107. Overnight, a few scattered showers, mid-70s, and then we do the heat and humidity again on Saturday. It'll be sunny in the morning, a few afternoon thunderstorms, and we're in the upper 90s. Heat index about 110, sunny and upper 90s on Sunday. This is Staff Meteorologist Steve Hamilton.

0: Today's Best Country, My Country, Y107, little Morgan Wallen for you. Well, I got my time machine rewind for you now. This day in the year 2000, the first season of Survivor crowned its winner. Reality TV changes forever as Survivor proves people will watch strangers suffer for prize money. It's the birth of the modern social experiment show. Survival taught us you can win big by being sneaky, so basically it's just college roommate politics with better lighting.
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0: My Country, Y107, Dirk Bentley, and Brothers Osborne with Burning Man. It's happening today, Conway Art Walk, and they're bringing about back a crowd favorite, Life in 3D, brought to you by H&N Architects. 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
2: The Tri-Arc Weather Center. Here's a look at your forecast. Sunshine with a few clouds and some showers and thunderstorms possible for the rest of today. Hot and humid. We're in the upper 90s. Heat index about 107. Overnight, a few scattered showers, mid-70s, and then we do the heat and humidity again on Saturday. It'll be sunny in the morning, a few afternoon thunderstorms, and we're in the upper 90s. Heat index about 110. Sunny and upper 90s on Sunday. This is Staff Meteorologist Steve Hamilton.

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1: 501 Life Magazine's latest issue features a profile on John Penrod, an 84-year-old Air Force veteran who has taken it upon himself to care year-round for the 148 American flags and the thousands of smaller flags laced on graves at the Arkansas State Veterans Cemetery in North Little Rock. He takes special care of the flags every Memorial Day and Veterans Day, and is also responsible for helping coordinate the placement of thousands of Christmas wreaths at the cemetery. Much of Penrod's work is overseen by the Arkansas Veterans Cemetery Foundation and its dedicated followers. Dr. Gordon Schmidt was named the new chair of the Department of Marketing and Management at the University of Central Arkansas College of Business, effective July 1st. As chair, Schmidt will work with faculty and oversee department projects. He said he aims to keep the curriculum current and practical, giving students direct business experience. Before joining UCA, Schmidt directed the David and Sharon Turrentine School of Management at the University of Louisiana Monroe. He also served nearly 12 years at Purdue University Fort Wayne, where he held leadership and teaching roles. On Tuesday, State's Attorney General Tim Griffin announced the arrest of a Carlisle woman on 28 counts of exploitation of an impaired or endangered adult, including 22 Class C felonies and 6 Class B felonies. According to a statement from the Attorney General's office, 45-year-old Tracy Wagner was arrested on July 29th for stealing, signing, and cashing printed checks that belonged to residents of Barnes Healthcare, a nursing home in Lone Oak. I'm Dylan Harden from the First Community Bank Triarch 24-Hour News Center, where community comes first. 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
3: From the Triarch Weather Center, here's a look at your forecast. Sunshine with a few clouds and some showers and thunderstorms possible for the rest of today. Hot and humid, we're in the upper 90s, heat index about 107. Overnight, a few scattered showers, mid-70s, and then we do the heat and humidity again on Saturday. It'll be sunny in the morning, a few afternoon thunderstorms, and we're in the upper 90s. Heat index about 110, sunny and upper 90s on Sunday. This is staff meteorologist Steve Hamilton.

to your TriArc Radio community calendar. It's Teen Movie Day. High School Musical is the movie that's playing. That's Monday, 4 p.m. at Sanders Library in Sherwood. Head on over, watch High School Musical with them. Puzzles and games will also be available. It's for ages 12 to 18, and closed captioning is available as well. The Conway League of Artists meets Monday, 6 p.m. at the Faulkner County Library, enriching, promoting, and supporting the arts in Conway. You are invited. They'll have a presenter and serve light refreshments as well. And everyone is welcome to attend the monthly meetings and learn more about the Disabled American Veterans Auxiliary. They're meeting in Conway on Monday. 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

0: today's best country, My Country Y107. A little Justin Moore for you. Well, police in Belgium pulled over a car only to discover a 12-year-old behind the wheel. The father admitted he was too drunk to drive, proving once again that parenting is mostly improvisation and bad decisions. Nothing says responsible fatherhood like turning your kid into a designated driver.
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0: Today's Best Country, My Country, Y107, Little Luke Combs. Stay on top of what's hot with Christina the Culture Queen, presented by the Patio Cafe, each hour of the morning with JR, and again in the 5 p.m. hour with me. 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
1: All right, hey, JR with you, and yes, indeed, I want to tell you about my great friends over at the Carpet Barn here in Conway. 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
2: From the Tri-Arc Weather Center, here's a look at your forecast. Sunshine with a few clouds and some showers and thunderstorms possible for the rest of today. Hot and humid, we're in the upper 90s, heat index about 107. Overnight, a few scattered showers, mid-70s, and then we do the heat and humidity again on Saturday. It'll be sunny in the morning, a few afternoon thunderstorms, and we're in the upper 90s. Heat index about 110, sunny in upper 90s on Sunday. This is staff meteorologist Steve Hamilton.

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0: Today's Best Country, My Country, Y107 with Cody Johnson. The fall, authorities responded after an intoxicated rider took a horse on a chaotic journey that ended with police involvement. Now, the horse remains sober and disappointed. When your DUI comes with hooves, you've officially hit country rock bottom.
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5: Fox News, I'm Jack Callahan. The Senate honors the late Senator Lindsey Graham by passing a tough Russia sanctions bill that bears his name.
6: On this vote, the yeas are 86, the nays are 11. The 60-vote threshold having been achieved,

0: The bill is passed.
1: Graham's sister Darlene presiding. She was appointed to finish her brother's term. The sanctions bill makes it more costly for countries to buy Russian oil. President Trump announces a series of domestic mining projects worth $3 billion.
2: I'm thrilled to announce that we're delivering $100 million to train the next generation of American miners. And you have a lot of you are in the room right now.
1: The plan focuses on rare earth minerals essential for weapons production. The president also says talks with Iran are going fine. 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

From the Tri-Arc Weather Center, here's a look at your forecast. Some showers and thunderstorms possible for the overnight hours. It'll be cloudy, our low in the mid-70s. And then sunny, hot, and humid on Saturday. We're in the upper 90s, our heat index 110, and we might get an afternoon thunderstorm. Clear for Saturday night, upper 90s and humid on Sunday, lots of sunshine. This is staff meteorologist.

0: Hawaii's best country, my country, Y107 with Taylor. Well, Crook and Chase counts down the top 30 songs in the country with the appropriately titled Crook and Chase Countdown. It's going to happen Sunday beginning at noon right here on Y107.
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0: Hello, it's Christina the Culture Queen, bringing you everything you need to know to be in the know and be entertained. Culture, cuisine, entertainment, I'm Christina Munoz-Madsen and I've got you covered. It's Friday, so that means we're going to give you a glimpse of several entertainment options throughout this weekend. Angels in America is at the Actors Theater of Little Rock. Set against the backdrop of 1980s America, this powerful narrative weaves together the lives of unforgettable characters grappling with love, loss, and the harsh realities of a society in turmoil. A landmark work of American theater that is as urgent, bold, and necessary today as ever. Tickets at actorstheaterlr.org, and this show is rated R for mature audiences. Friday is also the Conway Art Walk, bringing back a crowd favorite theme, Life in 3D. Explore the possibilities beyond the page and immerse yourself in the worlds of sculpture, carving, architecture, origami, or anything else you can think of that takes up physical space. Conway Art Walk is held the first Friday of the month in downtown Conway and is free and open to the public. Tomorrow, it's the Old Time Fiddle and Banjo Championships at the Ozark Folk Center in Mountain View. Banjo players of all ages from across the region will compete in the morning and fiddlers will compete in the afternoon. In the evening, the park will host its annual Fiddle and Banjo Music Show from 7 to 9. 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Lungs by Duncan McMillan will be at the Weekend Theater in Little Rock. In a time of global anxiety, terrorism, erratic weather, and political unrest, a young couple wants to have a child but are running out of time. If they overthink it, they'll never do it. But if they rush, it could be a disaster. Lungs is a mature show that addresses highly sensitive topics and themes related to pregnancy. Please see their website for specific content warnings. 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Footloose continues at Murray's Dinner Playhouse in Little Rock. 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One of the most explosive musicals in recent memory now bursts on a Murray stage live. Go to murraysdp.com for tickets. And 9 to 5 is at Red Curtain Theater in Conway. 9 to 5, with music and lyrics by Dolly Parton, is based on the seminal 1980 hit movie. Set in the late 70s, this hilarious story of friendship and revenge in the Rolodex era is outrageous, thought-provoking, and even a little romantic. 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If you have entertainment options you'd like for us to share about, send me an email at christinatheculturequeen@gmail.com. I'm Christina the Culture Queen, bringing you everything you need to know to be in the know and be entertained.
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2: From the Tri-Arc Weather Center, here's a look at your forecast. Some showers and thunderstorms possible for the overnight hours. It'll be cloudy, our low in the mid-70s, and then sunny, hot, and humid on Saturday. We're in the upper 90s, our heat index 110, and we might get an afternoon thunderstorm. Clear for Saturday night, upper 90s and humid on Sunday, low

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I am Kenny. Thank you so much for listening on this Friday afternoon, getting ready for the weekend with a little Florida Georgia Line on Y107.

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1: On Thursday, the Conway Police Department provided an update on the juvenile who went missing on Wednesday. 14-year-old Aaliyah Pope has been located and is found safe. They stated, "We want to thank everyone who shared the post, provided information, and assisted in helping us locate her. We truly appreciate our community's continued support and willingness to help when it matters most." The Faulkner County Sheriff's Office and the Conway Police Department are honoring a fellow officer who was killed in the line of duty on August 5, 1931. According to the Sheriff's Office, Deputy William E. Hathaway was fatally shot during a gun battle with several men and women near Mayflower while serving a warrant on a man for theft. The wanted man's family began shooting first, striking two deputies, including Hathaway, who died shortly thereafter, leaving behind a wife and two young children, the Sheriff's Office said. The Conway Police Department also acknowledged Deputy Hathaway's service to the community, stating that his courage and sacrifice in the line of duty continue to inspire those who wear the badge today. A North Little Rock school received a special honor this week. According to the North Little Rock School District on Monday, the Arkansas Game and Fish Commission, the AGFC, has named the North Little Rock 6 Academy of Agriculture and Veterinary Sciences a 2026 AGFC School of Conservation Leadership. The distinction is applicable for the North Little Rock School through 2029. I'm Dylan Harden from the First Community Bank Triarch 24-Hour News Center, where community comes first. 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

from the Tri-Arc Weather Center, here's a look at your forecast. Some showers and thunderstorms possible for the overnight hours. It'll be cloudy, our low in the mid-70s. And then sunny, hot, and humid on Saturday. We're in the upper 90s, our heat index 110, and we might get an afternoon thunderstorm. Clear for Saturday night, upper 90s and humid on Sunday. Lots of

0: best country, my country, Y107 Jelly Roll and Hands Up. Thank you for listening on your way home for the weekend, and maybe you would like to watch something on Netflix over the weekend. Well, here's what's new today. You got the series My Life with the Walter Boys, Season 3, and Unlucky Bay, Season 1. The movies Stars Fell on Alabama, Tortilla Soup, and Violet.
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The Bridge to Success at-risk feeding program in Jacksonville will be provided after school on Mondays through Fridays from 3:30 to 4:30 p.m. The meal snack will be given to youth ages walking to 18 years old, and after-school programming starts on Tuesday. Caring for somebody with Alzheimer's, dementia, or chronic illness can feel overwhelming, but you don't have to do it alone. There's a support group being held by Alzheimer's Arkansas Education and Resources. It'll be at the IHOP in Cabot on Tuesday from 6 to 7 p.m. And Maumelle Mayor's Blood Drive is fun and an exciting way to encourage more people to donate. Each successful donor will receive a limited edition Dog Days t-shirt, Bloodhounds bandana, and a free pass to Magic Springs. The Maumelle Mayor's Blood Drive, that's Wednesday, August 12th, 9 a.m. to 2 p.m. The Bloodmobile will be rolled up to City Hall in Maumelle. 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

0: 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Is it too late to sign up for classes this semester?
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2: From the Tri-Arc Weather Center, here's a look at your forecast. Some showers and thunderstorms possible for the overnight hours. It'll be cloudy, our low in the mid-70s. And then sunny, hot, and humid on Saturday. We're in the upper 90s, our heat index 110, and we might get an afternoon thunderstorm. Clear for Saturday night, upper

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5: News. I'm John Saucier. The Senate is working on getting a vote together for the confirmation of Acting Attorney General Todd Blanche to serve as the official head of the Justice Department. Louisiana Republican Senator John Kennedy on Fox. He does think Blanche will be

0: confirm, but Senator, when do you think that might happen?
1: You could probably give me 2 hours and some good scotch, and I still wouldn't be able to explain it to you because I'm just not sure.
0: This could get lumped into a votorama of other major legislative items. President Trump at the State Department for a roundtable talk on American mining. The president says under initiatives made by his administration, the U.S. is leading in oil production.
2: We do more oil right now than Russia and Saudi Arabia combined, and that's not including Venezuela. We're getting a lot of oil and good relationship we have with them too.
0: The president trying to strike a deal with Iran to reopen the Strait of Hormuz. 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
3: TriArc Weather Center. Here's a look at your forecast. Some showers and thunderstorms possible for the overnight hours. It'll be cloudy or low in the mid-70s. And then sunny, hot, and humid on Saturday. We're in the upper 90s. Our heat index 110. And we might get an afternoon thunderstorm. Clear for Saturday night. Upper 90s and humid on Sunday. And lots of sunshine. 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

0: 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The latest from Luke Bryan. 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

0: today's best country. My Country, Y107, Kenny Chesney with All the Pretty Girls. Love that song. It is a banger. Finland's wife carrying championship is back, where couples sprint through mud pits, hurdles, and a water ditch called the Widowmaker. The men carry their partners upside down like human backpacks while crowds cheer them on. The grand prize is the wife's weight in beer, which is either romantic or a future argument waiting to happen.
1: From the Tri-Arc Weather Center, here's a look at your forecast. Some showers and thunderstorms possible for the overnight hours. It'll be cloudy, our low in the mid-70s, and then sunny, hot, and humid on Saturday. We're in the upper 90s, our heat index 110, and we might get an afternoon thunderstorm. Clear for Saturday night, upper 90s and humid on Sunday, lots of sunshine. This is staff meteorologist.

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Thank you for listening. 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
1: Commencement ceremonies for UCA summer 2026 graduates are scheduled to take place on Saturday, August 8th, starting at 9 a.m. at Reynolds Performance Hall on the university's campus. 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And then at 12 p.m. is the College of Education, the College of Science and Engineering, and the College of Health and Behavioral Sciences for Physical Therapy, Health Science, Nutrition, and Family Science. Conway Public Schools is welcoming students back this Saturday, August 8th, with its annual Wampus Cat Welcome Back Bash at Conway High School's fieldhouse and parking lot from 5 p.m. to 8 p.m. Students will have the opportunity to meet administrators, participate in interactive games and bounce houses, and snack on a free hot dog or grab a bite to eat from one of the food trucks on site. Cabot will receive $1 million from Metro Plan CPRG Green Networks Trail Construction Fund to expand trail work along Main Street and Elm Street, connecting to the Lone Oak County Multi-Use Trail throughout the area and to nearby communities. 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I'm Dylan Harden from the First Community Bank Triarch 24-Hour News Center, where community comes first. 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
4: Triarch Weather. From the Triarch Weather Center, here's a look at your forecast. Some showers and thunderstorms possible for the overnight hours. It'll be cloudy or low in the mid-70s. And then sunny, hot, and humid on Saturday. We're in the upper 90s, our heat index 110, and we might get an afternoon thunderstorm. Clear for Saturday night, up

calendar. Beginner line dancing with Rowdy Roundabout Dancing in Conway. 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And Saturday, August 8th, from 9 a.m. to 1 p.m. at Heber Springs Community Center, you can pick up school supplies, resources, get free haircuts for kids, and take advantage of several activities to help get ready for the new school year. 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

0: Country, My Country, Y107, Riley Green with The Worst Way. I am Kenny. Join JR every Wednesday morning for the Centennial Bank Breakfast Club at Julie's Sweet Shop. JR does his show live, and we'll be talking about the happenings going on in the area. 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

0: today's best country, my country, Y107 with Jelly Roll. Well, the Country Music Association updated its rules so only 100% human-created music can be eligible for awards. After AI tracks started sneaking into submissions, CMA basically said no robots on the Opry stage. It's one of the first big industry lines in the sand against generative AI. I don't know. To me, a song is a song no matter who or what wrote it. Humans just need to up their game.
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2: From the Tri-Arc Weather Center, here's a look at your forecast. Some showers and thunderstorms possible for the overnight hours. It'll be cloudy, our low in the mid-70s, and then sunny, hot, and humid on Saturday. We're in the upper 90s, our heat index 110, and we might get an afternoon thunderstorm. Clear for Saturday night, upper 90s and humid on Sunday, lots of sunshine. This is staff meteorologist

0: Best Country, My Country, Y107. After all the bars are closed, from Thomas Redd, I am Kenny, and I'm closing up shop. I'm done for the day. Hopefully everything goes according to plan. I'll be back Monday afternoon around 2-ish. Before I go, though, as tradition holds, here's your awful, terrible dad joke of the day. What happens when you mix broccoli and melon? You get the world's most depressing vegetable known to humanity. Melancholy. Melancholy. I'll show myself out.
1: 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One of the most important things we do here at the station is bring you local news. It's a big commitment of mine. That's why I'm so proud to tell you that our news division was recently voted Best Local News at the Arkansas Broadcast Excellence Awards. 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
4: Fox News, I'm Roxanne Evans. A major sanctions package from late Senator Lindsey Graham clears the Senate, putting new pressure on Russia and its energy partners. The bill heads to the House. The Senate appears poised to confirm Todd Blanche as Attorney General. This after Republican Senator Bill Cassidy announced his support, likely giving Blanche the votes he needs. Fox's Shannon Bream reports, however, that there's no rush to take a vote.
5: The president can leave him as acting AG based on the DOJ succession statutes. There's no time clock or time limit running on Blanche right now, so he can stay there. It's just a matter of whether they have this formal vote or not.
4: President Trump doubling down on rare mineral strategy. He met with mining industry leaders today, unveiling billions in investments to boost the U.S. supply chain and counter China. 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
6: From the Tri-Arc Weather Center, here's a look at your forecast. Some showers and thunderstorms possible for the overnight hours. It'll be cloudy, our low in the mid-70s. And then sunny, hot, and humid on Saturday. We're in the upper 90s, our heat index 110, and we might get an afternoon thunderstorm. Clear for Saturday night, upper 90s.